0: hear new music from her. That is fresh from Ariana Grande. It's called Hate That I Made You Love Me, wrapping up today's 20-song music marathon right here at Star. We've got another one happening for you tomorrow after 9, straight after Scotty and Kaylee. But next, we've got more of Mekhi and the Wit, Sunday's best music. We'll throw it back and play INXS next at Star.
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0: Cross Mackay and the Whit Sundays with the best music. You've got it locked on Star. Dylan hanging out with you for your Tuesday morning. And Nick, what are you up to this morning, mate?
1: I'm cruising around today.
0: Well, while you do that, we've got your soundtrack. How about Taylor Swift, The Fate of Ophelia? You can groove along to that safely, of course, though, if you are driving. When I play it for you next, right here at Star.
2: It's Will and Woody for the drive home.
3: Hot takes, Woods. We had a lot of fun doing this. Finley.
4: My hot take is that matcha by itself is absolutely revolting.
3: Couldn't agree more.
5: I agree.
3: Couldn't agree more. Disgusting. What a waste of time.
4: I actually gagged at it. Yeah,
5: it's disgusting.
3: And it's also like so $16.
4: Yeah. I know.
5: Gen Z are convincing themselves it tastes good because it's so good for you. Disgusting.
3: Matcha will forever be the nail in Gen Z's coffin in terms of culture, as far as I'm concerned.
5: And we'll end it there.
3: There's another hot take.
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0: Kai and the Wit Sunday's Best Music. We're starved. And we're going to throw it back and play this massive hit from Tears for Fears from 1985. Everybody Wants to Rule the World in Full inside the next 15. We've got Tate McRae's banger, Just Keep Watching, playing straight after we check in with the newsroom for everything you need to know this morning next, right here at Star.
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13: Morning, I'm Jackie Loom. Amazon's in hot water after allegedly breaking consumer law. The ACCC claims the tech company included unfair contract terms for its streaming service Prime. Gina Cass-Gottlieb from the ACCC says some subscribers pay an annual fee to get rid of ads but kept receiving them.
14: Consumers who wanted to avoid ads, even though they paid the upfront yearly price, were required to pay more in order to get the service that they had initially paid for.
13: The Treasurer says he's open to extending superannuation to under 18s. The Greens are pushing for the nation's biggest companies to pay super to 500,000 teenagers who work part-time, which could cost $1 billion. Jim Chalmers says it's an important issue.
15: We're engaging with unions, with the super sector, with young people about this. We're always looking for ways to strengthen the superannuation system.
13: A sobering development in the rescue effort after Venezuela's twin earthquakes, with the UN asked to provide 10,000 body bags. Currently, the death toll stands at more than 1,700. Meantime, a man and his teenage son have been pulled from the rubble alive, now more than 5 days after the disaster. Australia has seen a drastic decline in weight loss surgeries off the back of a surge in drugs like Ozempic. Gastric sleeve operations have dropped by 34%, while gastric bypasses have dropped 20%. And another reason to eat your greens, a new Aussie study finding a diet rich in K1 vitamins found in veggies like spinach, broccoli and kale can lower the risk of chronic lung disease.
12: DGH, providing metal, engineering, drafting, fabrication, fitting, machining, blast and paint services, plus supporting our community for over 20 years. 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
13: In sport, a massive upset at the World Cup with Germany knocked out by Paraguay. The game was forced into a penalty shootout, with Paraguay winning 4-3 to book a spot in the round of 16 for the first time ever. And Carlton has started interviewing head coaching candidates. We're told 6 names have been confirmed so far, including Frio's Jamie Graham, Geelong's James Kelly and St Kilda's Corey Enright. The door is apparently also ajar for Josh Fraser, the current caretaker, to enter the race in the coming weeks. That's the latest in news and sport.
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1: Star weather.
0: Today, mostly sunny with a slight chance of a shower. Getting up to a top of 24 degrees in Mackay and Airlie, and 25 degrees in Proserpine and the Pioneer Valley. Tomorrow, you've got a slight chance of a shower in the morning and then a mostly sunny afternoon.
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0: On Star, we're doing Mackay and the Wit Sunday's best music. You've got Dylan M for your Tuesday morning. And Sophie, you're heading to the shops. Are you getting anything exciting?
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0: You're on Star. It's where you get up with Scotty and Kaylee for breakfast weekday mornings from 5 a.m. And they were taking your calls on what made you feel old. And how about this one from Annabelle?
1: I needed to get a new vacuum, and I wanted to get a robo vacuum.
2: Oh, yep.
1: And we were sort of exploring the options. So I did a bit of research, and I ended up making an Excel spreadsheet of three different robo vacuums and presented it to my husband. And he was like, you can just buy it. You don't need to do a presentation for me.
2: When I was in the market for my robo mop vac, I just went into Harvey Norman and spoke to those guys because they're very handy. And I was like, just tell me which one to get. Like, I don't want to have to do all the work. Tell me what's the best one.
1: Oh, can you just tell me, please?
2: Yeah, Dreamy. I named mine Delta Good Dream. But look, you've probably already got one by now. It definitely does change your perspective on, like, being cool when you start getting excited over house appliances, though.
1: Yeah, and when you start talking to someone about it, you'll realise you're not alone.
2: Yeah, I'm deep depths of the ageing bug right now. Oh, gosh, thank you so much for calling. It made me feel a little bit better about being over 30.
0: Yeah, I can relate to that too, can't you? The guys are back tomorrow morning from 5, only here at Star.
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0: Paddy's taking over next for your afternoon right here on Star. And he's got your flashback lunch to start things off. And from 2003, I Believe in a Thing Called Love by The Darkness is going to kick things off straight after we check in with the newsroom for the very latest. I'm out of here, though. See you, bye. See ya.
1: 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The Naughties tunes you love.

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5: Hey there, I'm Jackie Loom. Australian authorities are reportedly engaging with Thai officials after an Australian man was charged over the death of a 17-year-old girl. Police allege her body was placed in a suitcase and dumped. 47-year-old Simon Carman was arrested while attempting to leave the country, but he's denied the allegations. Penny Wong was asked if any consular assistance has been provided on the ABC.
6: I'm not able to provide details because I'm bound by privacy requirements, but all Australians have access to consular support.
5: New plans that could see pharmacists prescribing powerful medicines under expanded rules are now under review. The Pharmacy Board wants to allow prescribing of certain drugs, but the Australian Medical Association says the amount of training on offer to pharmacists doesn't go far enough to make sure it's done safely. Federal AMA President Dr. Danielle McCullen says if pharmacists were in the GP clinic, then the expanded plans would be more appropriate.
7: Safe care is collaborative care. We've got examples of recent changes to nurse prescribing which show that collaboration is possible, so the Pharmacy Board could do better with a safer, better model of care for patients across Australia.
5: Amazon's in hot water after allegedly breaking consumer law. The ACCC claims the tech company included unfair contract terms for its streaming service Prime, with some subscribers paying annual fees to get rid of ads, but they kept receiving them anyway. And Uber has revealed some of the more bizarre items left behind in cars this year. A microwave, a license plate and a framed photo of Bluey, all making it onto the list.
2: Club Wit Sunday. 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
5: In sport, the Socceroos' preparations for Saturday's knockout clash with Egypt continue. The squad's left California a day early, bound for Dallas. A venue midfielder, Connor Metcalf, says holds strange memories after a friendly with Mexico.
8: For some reason, they had a DJ playing during our game.
5: And our women's T20 team is getting ready to take on the West Indies in tonight's World Cup semi. The Aussies are firm favourites to take out the title. Skipper Elise Perry going back-to-back to hit her first and second World Cup centuries. That's the latest in news and sport.
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10: It's going to be partly cloudy today. Northeasterlies up to 20 kilometres an hour and tops of 24 in Airlie and Mackay, 25 in the Pioneer Valley and Proserpine. Remaining partly cloudy for tomorrow. There's a bit of fog around with a slight chance of a shower along the coast, and then it clears up to a mostly sunny Thursday after the fog clears with a slight chance of a shower in the afternoon.
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10: It's Paddy with you for your Tuesday afternoon, and coming up in the Flashback Lunch, I've got Eternal, M People, And a band that was originally written off by the UK.
11: In the UK, there's also this cool thing as well, like this, that's like, oh, we're the UK, we're the tastemakers for the rest of the world when it comes to music. What if this band doing a cruel prank on us?
10: And they weren't, so now this song is played at every karaoke bar around the world. It's The Darkness to kick it off. Here it's

We're flashing back, so let's go for a stroll down memory lane on Star. You've left the house, you've decided to pick up the latest Time, and you've seen on the front cover the personal computer is its machine of the year. You keep on walking, and E.T. is coming to the cinemas soon, and you've heard of this brand new technology called the compact disc. So you decide you're going to give it a try, and what's the first album that you buy? It's this, the psychedelic Furs, Love My Way. It's 1982, and life is

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0: It's Starmakai and the Wit Sundays. Scotty and Kaylee back tomorrow. Matchy match. $550 up for grabs. And I am no longer the one guessing. So I was terrible at it. Coming up after one, I've got Marshmallow and Bastille. Old School Lifehouse. A really cool new track called Boston by an artist, Stella Lefty. Where it's going. Plays in 15 on Starz.
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10: Hi, I'm Phoebe Humphrey. The Treasurer's expressed concerns after two workers from Ernst & Young were accused of accessing the personal banking details of the Prime Minister. The two employees who have since been sacked were working with the Commonwealth Bank when they allegedly used the bank systems to access Anthony Albanese's details. Jim Chalmers admits it's a worry.
11: Any developments of that kind are incredibly concerning, not just in relation to the PM's details, but any Australian's details.
10: Federal police are looking for a person who has sent more than 100 threatening letters to politicians and religious organisations over the past decade. Authorities have released evidence of the letters, which have been signed from Scorpio or Bullet. Investigators believe the unknown author is aged in their 60s. The ACCC is hot on the tail of Amazon. The tech giant is accused of breaching Australian consumer law by selling its no-ad Prime streaming service to subscribers drivers who were eventually forced to watch ads. Gina Cass-Gottlieb from the ACCC claims cancellations weren't dealt with properly either.
6: And if you chose to cancel, you weren't given any pro rata refund or other remedy for the fact that you'd already paid up front for a 4 years programming.
10: And it's the last day of the government's full fuel excise discount before the reduction is halved tomorrow. But the consumer watchdog's warning servos, they'll be fined if prices are hiked by more than 16 cents a litre. The current discount is saving drivers an estimated $18 a tank, but that'll dip to $9 when the change rolls through.
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10: Sport. In sport, a massive upset at the World Cup with four-time champs Germany knocked out by Paraguay. The game was forced into a penalty shootout with Paraguay winning 4-3 to book a spot in the round of 16 for the first time ever.
12: Surely this time for Paraguay. He does score! Paraguay's most powerful World Cup results in their history.
10: They're on SBS while Ange Postecoglou is firming to become Scotland's national manager after Steve Clarke's resignation. That's the latest news and sport.
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15: Star weather.
16: Partly cloudy with tops of 24 in Airlie and Mackay, 25 in the Pioneer Valley and Proserpine. Tomorrow looks partly cloudy as well with a bit of fog around, followed by a slight chance of a shower. And then Thursday clears up to a mostly sunny day after a foggy start. There could be some scattered showers in the late afternoon.
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17: 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This

0: It's 1927 on Star. If you're looking for an activity with your kids this school holidays, tomorrow between 10 and 12 at the Tropical Sunmorn in front of the cafe there, just at the Botanical Gardens, there's a free drop-in activity. So you can bring a picnic rug or borrow one of theirs. Games, relax, grab a book to read. The choice is yours. There'll be bag toss, giant Jenga, connects four, bocce. Also table set up with Scrabble cards, chess, snakes and ladders. There may be a bit of a short wait when it gets busy, but otherwise seems like the perfect day out with the family. Tomorrow at the Botanical Gardens. I've got Samba up soon. Marshmallow, Bastille, plus we are bringing through new Olivia Rodrigo in minutes right here at Star.
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5: 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Lately.

0: new from Olivia Rodrigo, Star McKinley with Sundays. Early this morning, Kaylee caught up with Beck to have a chat about what's happening when Cirque Nivelle comes to town.
1: Ariel's juggling, balancing, fire performing, the whole works. But I think also there is comedy for all ages in there. Our quirky ringmaster takes you on a bit of a journey. He struggles with the fear of change, and you kind of get alongside him and, you know, feel his feelings and how he's trying to adapt to this crazy, fast-paced modern society that we're in now. So, definitely a family show. You know, bring the kids, bring the grandparents, bring the parents. There is something for everyone in this show.
0: That's coming to the Mech next Monday. Book your tickets now before they sell out. And Scotty and Kaylee back tomorrow on Star.
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3: 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We had a lot of fun doing this. Finley.
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4: 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I know.
5: Gen Z are convincing themselves it tastes good because it's so good for you. Disgusting.
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0: party, hanging out on Tuesday. It's Dharma Kind of Weird Sundays. After two, we've got Sneaky Sound System. Plus, bringing through new Harry Styles. Just taking a little look at his tour on at the moment over in the UK. Boy, it looks like fun. Can't wait till he comes to Australia. A few people in the office are actually headed down to Melbourne for it. Jealous. All right, news next on Stop.
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0: the Wit Sundays. Patty keeping you company. Green Day have a brand new movie coming out. So it's called Nimrods. It's by this writer, director, guy. It's a coming of age style comedy of this teenagers who get a phone call from Green Day to say, come open for us in New York City. So they set out on a road trip. Classic coming of age road trip film with people like Pam from The Office, Jenna Fischer, Bobby Lee. I don't know, all the Green Day crew are in there. Looks like it's going to be quite funny. We've got Green Day up next right here at Start.
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0: Bit of Troye Sivan for your Tuesday. Star McKinley with Sundays. Coming up after three, I've got Cyril Moonlight and the Lars. Bit of old school Lenny Kravitz. And Em's out in the Star Car. We're going to catch up with her at 3:15. She's outside the mech with some freebies. So head on down. We'll find out what she has on board soon at Star.
1: It's Will and Woody for the drive home.
2: 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We had a lot of fun doing this. Finley.
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5: I agree.
2: Couldn't agree more. 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
3: I actually gagged at it. 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
4: it's disgusting.
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3: Yeah. I know.
4: Gen Z are convincing themselves it tastes good because it's so good for you. Disgusting.
2: Matcha will forever be the nail in Gen Z's coffin in terms of culture. 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
7: Hi, I'm Phoebe Humphrey. The federal government has confirmed a fifth bird has tested positive to the H5 bird flu strain. The migratory bird was found near Esperance in WA, but Agriculture Minister Julie Collins says there is no need for panic.
8: I want to again reiterate, there remains no evidence of any mass mortalities in wildlife. There is no evidence currently of infection in our poultry or agriculture systems, and there remains a low risk to human health.
7: The Greens are pushing for new laws that would force businesses to pay workers under 18 superannuation. It would impact McDonald's, Woolworths and Hungry Jack's. Bunnings, Aldi and JB Hi-Fi already pay minors super. It's been revealed an Australian man charged with the murder of a Thai teenage girl went shopping and did laundry following her death. 45-year-old Simon Carman is accused of killing the 17-year-old last week and putting her body in a suitcase. Police say he claims self-defence. Australian authorities say they may provide consular assistance to the man. Police in New South Wales say it's miraculous that no one was seriously injured in a six-truck pile-up. The Hume Highway was shut in both directions near Goulburn after the fiery crash this morning. Authorities initially believed one of the six truck drivers was unaccounted for, but have since confirmed no one is missing. And no surprises, phones, cameras and bags have taken out the top spots of the items most commonly left behind in Ubers. The rideshare giant has revealed its annual Lost and Found Index, which also includes two pugs and a French horn being left behind.
9: Early properties are in high demand. 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
4: Sport.
7: In sport, the Netherlands have become the second European heavyweight to be knocked out of the World Cup today. They were locked at 1-1 with Morocco after extra time before Morocco won the shootout 3-2. Earlier, Germany was stunned by Paraguay, also in a penalty shootout, while the Socceroos have left California a day early to prepare for Saturday's clash against Egypt in Dallas. And Australia is getting ready to take on the West Indies in tonight's Women's T20 World Cup semi-final at the Oval. That's the latest news and sport.
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4: Star weather.
11: Partly cloudy overnight and down to 17 in Mackay and Airlie. Tops of 23 in Airlie tomorrow, 24 in Mackay, 25 in the Pioneer Valley and Proserpine. It'll be partly cloudy with a bit of fog to kick off the day. Slight chance of a shower. Then it does clear up across Thursday. Sunshine. After that, morning fog burns off. There will be a slight chance of a shower near the coast.
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2: 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I have some free toilet paper from Who Gives a Crap, toothpaste from Grants, and heaps more free stuff to give away. So come

0: Derulo, Starmakind the Wit Sundays. 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
2: 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We had a lot of fun doing this. Finley.
3: My hot take is that matcha by itself is absolutely revolting.
4: Couldn't agree more.
5: I agree.
2: Couldn't agree more. Disgusting. 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
3: Yeah. 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
4: Gen Z are convincing themselves it tastes good because it's so good for you. 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

0: Defray, Starmakai and the Wit Sundays. On Friday, the Barrier Reef markets are back from 5 through till 8, just in the Mackay City Hut there along Wood Street. Food vans located in the cinema car park, so perfect kind of end of week school holiday activity. And then, not only that, on Friday, James Rand and Rose Tattoo are coming to Maguire's, so if you're keen for a gig, that's probably the place where a lot of people are going to be. Soon, Sabrina Carpenter, Morgan Wallen right here at Star.
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0: Mackay and the Whit Sundays with Patty. Up to four, we've got your favourite dynamic duo from Brisbane. Bit of Bruno in there. Have you seen Toy Story 5 yet? I loved you, came back when it mattered. I saw you standing there in the light of the window. That's from the soundtrack. It plays in 15 minutes at start.
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12: Hi there, I'm Matt McDonald. Officials say the risk to humans remains minimal after a fifth confirmed case of bird flu. A giant petrel found near Esperance in WA has been confirmed as having the H5 strain. The government insists it is well prepared to deal with the outbreak. Minutes from the Reserve Bank's last meeting show another rate hike is well and truly still in the mix. The Fair Work Commission's decision to increase the modern award wage by 4.75% was discussed at length. with the board warning that was higher than what they'd forecast, and that could put more pressure on inflation. The Treasurer admits extending superannuation to teenagers is not their main priority at the moment, but it is something they will consider. The Greens want under-18s who work less than 30 hours a week to be paid super, a move which could cost business $1 billion. Jim Chalmers says they're keeping an open mind on it.
13: I think it's a really important issue. You know, right now you can only get super under 18 if you work 30 hours or more. We've had this raised with us and I've been engaging with young people on it because I think it's a really important issue.
12: The death toll from twin earthquakes in Venezuela is now past 1,700. DFAT is providing assistance to seven Australians who have been caught up in the disasters. And the US and Iran are reportedly set to hold more talks, with the peace deal hanging by a thread. Donald Trump has announced on social media the talks will take place in Doha tomorrow, but Iran says nothing has been scheduled.
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12: Star Sport. The Netherlands have become the second European heavyweight to be knocked out of the World Cup today. The Netherlands and Morocco were locked at 1-1 after extra time before Morocco won the shootout 3-2. Earlier, Germany was stunned by Paraguay, also going down in a penalty shootout. And 10 Aussies are in action at Wimbledon tonight, including Alex Dimonor and Ila Tomjanovic, while Rinki Hinjikata still needs to complete his first round match, which was suspended last night because of bad light. That's the latest news and sport.
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18: Star weather.
19: Partly cloudy overnight and down to 17 in Mackay and Airlie. Tops of 23 in Airlie tomorrow, 24 in Mackay, 25 in the Pioneer Valley and Proserpine. It'll be partly cloudy with a bit of fog to kick off the day. Slight chance of a shower. Then it does clear up across Thursday. Sunshine. After that morning fog burns off, there will be a slight chance of a shower near the coast.
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0: It's Bieber on Star. Early this morning, Yelena Dokic joined Kaylee on the show to have a chat about her appearance at the Whitsunday Voices Youth Literature Festival, and in particular, the literary dinner, which is happening on the 17th.
1: For me, it's been really important to share, I think, the highs and the lows, but also the hardship and the adversity, both, I think, as an athlete, but also as a person as well, and to be able to really come out the other side, and that you can still pursue so many goals and dreams, both personally and professionally. And ultimately, I think the story of kind of resilience and courage and being able to kind of have a voice and follow your dreams and believe in yourself. So hopefully I'll be able to kind of share a bit of that, and hopefully people will be able to get something out of that.
0: If you want to take a look at the whole festival, jump on whitsundayvoices.com.au. Scotty's back in the hot seat with Kaylee tomorrow for Star Breakfast.
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0: 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Sounds old. Let's play some new music instead. The Script, Man in the Arena,
1: Staff,
0: Mackay and the Whitsundays.

0: It's a new cut from the script. Star Mackay and the Wit Sundays. Be a part of something big these school holidays and next week. 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So if you're a crafty person, Monday the 6th, Thursday the 9th, and Friday the 10th at Club Wit Sundays between 10 and 12. With Bon Jovi. Coming up soon, plus I want to sneak in a craze featuring Cherish. You're on Star.
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2: Couldn't agree more. 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

0: That's me done. But Scotty's back tomorrow in the hot seat for Star Breakfast with Kaylee. And on the show, Uber have released their Lost and Found Index for 2026. And you won't believe what people are leaving behind. There's $550 on the cars for Matchy Match. Plus, they're talking your bad bosses. Not current, maybe current if you're willing to share. That's Star Breakfast tomorrow from 5. And Will and Woody up next. I'll catch you tomorrow from midday. Bye-bye.
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4: Hi there, I'm Matt McDonald. Officials insist we are well prepared for an outbreak of bird flu after a fifth case was confirmed. A migratory bird found near Esperance in WA has been found to have the H5 strain. Chief Veterinary Officer Beth Cookson says there's no evidence yet that it spread to the country's bird life or the poultry industry.
5: There is no evidence of mass mortality at this stage. There is no infection in poultry or the wider agriculture industry. And the risk to human health remains slow.
4: Federal Labor MP Josh Burns has told the Royal Commission into Anti-Semitism that he's received more than 1,000 phone calls and 10,000 abusive social media messages. Burns, who is Jewish, lashed out at social media platforms, describing them as arenas of hate, while accusing them of amplifying the problem. Business groups have hit out at calls for superannuation to be extended to part-time workers under 18. The Greens are pushing for teens working under 30 hours a week to be paid super, with the government leaving the door open to the idea. Businesses argue it would cost over $1 billion. Federal police have confirmed two former Ernst & Young employees have been charged after allegedly accessing the personal banking details of the Prime Minister. And Amazon says it's reviewing the legal action filed by the consumer watchdog over changes made to its Prime streaming service. The ACCC is accusing Amazon of unfair contract terms that force customers to pay more for ad-free services they'd originally signed up for.
3: 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DGH.
4: Star Sport. It's been a day of surprises at the World Cup with two of the heavyweights gone. Germany bundled out by Paraguay in a penalty shootout, before the Netherlands were also knocked out in a shootout by Morocco, while Brazil beat Japan 3-2 with a goal in the 6th minute of stoppage time. West Coast Eagles veteran Jamie Cripps has called time on his career after succumbing to a knee injury, and a spot in the final of the Women's T20 World Cup is on the line tonight when Australia takes on the West Indies. That's the latest in news and sport.
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10: Partly cloudy overnight and down to 17 in Mackay and Airlie. Tops of 23 in Airlie tomorrow, 24 in Mackay, 25 in the Pioneer Valley and Proserpine. It'll be partly cloudy with a bit of fog to kick off the day, slight chance of a shower, then it does clear up across Thursday. Sunshine, after that morning fog burns off, there will be a slight chance of a shower near the coast.
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0: he wants it to be a $10,000 ring, which is fair enough.
1: Let's go to a song. Let's go to a song.
0: Yeah.
1: Let's go to a song.
0: Yeah.
1: Let's talk.
2: Trade, you've heard all this and you go, guy, it's sawdust. What everyone's offering there.
1: God, it's not the projector.
2: If you've got a Trump item and you reckon you are the one to make the trade today and you would like a 15-inch MacBook Pro, 11 years old, there's a little bit of...
1: Still works.
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1: Still works.
2: Still works.
1: Great mouse on it. Great mouse pad.
2: 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It's Book to Bling, the swap meet. Will and Woody.
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3: Hi, I'm Hannah Davies. Australia is getting ready to take on the West Indies in tonight's Women's T20 World Cup semi-final at the Oval. England and South Africa battle it out in the other semi. The Aussies are firm favourites to take out the title. To Wimbledon, a couple of Aussies hit the court tonight. Talia Gibson and Kimberly Beryl play their first-round matches. And Tilly skipper Sam Kerr is heading back to the States, signing with WSL side Gotham FC. The move sees Kerr return to the club where she starred early in her career and reunites her with partner and fellow football star Christy Mewis.
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5: Hi there, I'm Matt McDonald. Officials say there's still no evidence that bird flu has spread to the country's wildlife or poultry industry, despite a fifth confirmed case. A migratory bird was located near Esperance in WA with the H5 strain. Agriculture Minister Julie Collins says they're keeping a close eye on the situation.
6: As of this afternoon, there remains no new suspected positives from state testing. I also want to confirm that state testing on a sick migratory seabird in Victoria has today returned a negative result for the H5 bird flu.
5: Police in Thailand are reportedly reinvestigating two murders with similarities to the recent death of a teenage girl. Two other bodies were found stuffed in bags in February and September last year. Australian man Simon Carman was arrested on Friday on suspicion of murdering a 17-year-old girl whose body was found in a suitcase. The government's busy selling the raft of July 1 changes about to kick in. The increase to the minimum wage and modern awards come into effect tomorrow. Treasurer Jim Chalmers says it's not the only relief that's on the way.
7: We cut income taxes again. We boost wages again. We extend paid parental leave. We pay super with wages. We extend petrol price relief and we make the small business instant asset write-off permanent.
5: And Iran is disputing Donald Trump's claims that fresh talks will be held tomorrow. The president announced on social media that talks will take place in Doha, but Iran says they have nothing scheduled for tomorrow.
4: Club Wit Sunday. 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
5: A day of drama at the World Cup with two European heavyweights knocked out in the round of 32. Germany lost its first ever penalty shootout at a World Cup to go down to Paraguay, while the Netherlands were left stunned by Morocco, also going down in a shootout. Alex de Minaur begins his Wimbledon campaign tonight, one of 10 Aussies in action. And Australia are heavy favourites going into tonight's Women's T20 World Cup semi-final against the West Indies. The Aussies have won four of their last five clashes with the Indies. That's the latest news and sport.
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10: Star weather.
11: Partly cloudy overnight and down to 17 in Mackay and Airlie. Tops of 23 in Airlie tomorrow, 24 in Mackay, 25 in the Pioneer Valley and Proserpine. It'll be partly cloudy with a bit of fog to kick off the day. Slight chance of a shower. Then it does clear up across Thursday. Sunshine. After that morning, fog burns off. There will be a slight chance of a shower near the coast.
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0: Update.
1: It's Will and Woody. Hope you're having a wonderful drive home. You've joined us at a great time because it's time for the swap meet.
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0: 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Sounds old. 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G Flip, Bed on Fire.
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3: Star weather.
4: Scattered showers overnight, more so for the coastal areas, but that clearing up for a fine sunny Wednesday ahead. 24 the top in Mackay and Airlie, Prossy of the Pioneer Valley with 26, and we're cooling to 14 tonight.
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4: Well, kind of. It's almost Star Breakfast with Scotty and Kaylee. He's in after 6 o'clock, so he is back today and we'll be able to find out how his blood pressure's going. I reckon it's come down a little bit across the weekend and a few days off, not only because he has time off, but he just doesn't have to listen to my voice. I reckon if we put a blood pressure machine on him this morning when he walks in versus the end of the show, he'll probably go up a little bit too. It's fine.

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5: Star weather.
6: Scattered showers overnight, more so for the coastal areas, but that clearing up for a fine sunny Wednesday ahead. 24 the top in Mackay and Airlie, Prossy of the Pioneer Valley with 26, and we're cooling to 14 tonight.
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6: Good morning. Happy Wednesday. The markets are on at Bluewater Quay this morning, the farmer's market, so go get yourself some goodies. I am loving that it's sunflower season again. That's what I've gotten up to last week. Went and bought some of the sunflowers. Also the strawberries, the sweet as fresh as, always has some good deals there. Hey, coming up for you in the next 10 minutes, Justin Bieber with Speed Demon. Now, there's been a lot of rumours about Justin going on tour for that new album Swag that he released, which is where this song comes from. He has confirmed he will not be going on tour. But the really cool part is we haven't seen him since the Coachella performance earlier on in the year until over the weekend. He tried his hand at being part of the NHL. That's the National Hockey League. Now, I believe that's the Canadian National Hockey League because he's Canadian. He was doing because they do the draft picks and stuff. He was doing some of the calling out and named the first draft picks and stuff. It's nice to see him just getting back to a little bit of normalcy. Even if he's not touring, he's performing, he's getting out there again. The world is healing. It's Len right now, Steal My Sunshine here on Star.
9: Hey Matt.
10: Yeah, Sam.
9: Hey, you talked to Mark lately?
10: I haven't really talked to him, but he looks pretty down.
9: He looks pretty down. Yeah, well, maybe we should cheer him up then.
10: What do you suppose we should do?
9: Well,

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Hey. 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

0: Kaylee for your Wednesday morning. Just Kaylee for now. Scotty will be here in a tick, though, joining us after 6 o'clock. And you won't have to listen to me do shower thoughts anymore. He'll be back in to offer us some of those up. If you enjoyed mine from the last couple of days, 1-300-891-929 is the number. Just sneaky, give us a call. Like, if you do listen to shower thoughts and you thought I did all right, please give us a call. He's not in here at the moment. So I just want you guys to let him know that I did good, because I don't think he'll believe it if I tell him that I nailed it. You're on Star News Sport and Weather next.
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4: Good morning, Joseph Price with your local news. New e-scooter and e-bike laws are now in effect in a bid to stop behaviour that puts lives at risk. Enforcement will target the most dangerous behaviours on roads and paths, with riders facing higher penalties for disobeying the new laws. It includes fines of $518 for offences like not wearing a helmet, careless riding and doubling, while parents can be fined if their child is caught doing the wrong thing. Sergeant Wayne Butcher explains some of the new laws.
5: There's a speed limit on shared paths, 25 kilometres an hour. You can't double. Scooters are a lot less restricted. Again, they must be restricted to speed. They wear a helmet, no doubling, and you are able now to be breath tested and be done for drink driving if you are intoxicated on those scooters.
4: It comes after a woman was killed in an e-bike crash on Hamilton Island last week. Isaac Regional Council has adopted a future-focused budget aiming to keep the impact on households to a minimum. The budget commits $43.7 million to roads and infrastructure and establishes the $3.2 million Isaac Future Fund to help secure our region's long-term future. Mayor Kelly Vivi tells us how much rates have increased.
6: Our council's worked really hard to keep it to a minimum general rate rise of 6% this year. We're hoping that the work we've done on reducing the water access charges will minimise the impact of that 6% on most households. So this increase will look like an average of $1.75 per week increase for your general rate payer.
4: And Queenslanders lead the nation when it comes to weathering natural disasters. New RACQ insurance research shows 70% of us say we are likely to prepare for unexpected risks and severe weather, such as Cyclone Koji that impacted the Whitsundays earlier this year. CEO Trent Sayers says we're also more likely than other states to maintain and repair our homes.
7: It's not surprising that nearly 4 in 5 Queenslanders have been exposed to some sort of natural disaster, whether that be a storm or a flood or a cyclone. And pleasingly, we're seeing about 70% of Queenslanders say that they're likely to prepare for those unexpected risks.
3: National News now.
8: Morning, I'm Jackie Lim. Australia's housing market is again losing momentum, with prices falling sharply in June. National home values dropped 0.4%, the biggest monthly fall in more than 3 years. Sydney, Perth and Melbourne led the downturn, while growth in other capitals also slowed. And Flaherty from REA Group says there are a number of reasons for the shift in the PropTrack data.
9: We've had 3 interest rate increases this year, and there's potential for another interest rate increase before the end of the year if inflation stays high. The other, of course, thing is that the federal budget has really been a bit of a blow to buyer confidence.
8: Close to 3 million Aussies are set for a pay rise today to mark the first day of the new financial year. Workers on award and minimum wages will get a boost of 4.75%, while the national minimum wage will rise to $26.44 an hour. And new figures show Aussie teenagers are spending an average of 4 hours a day glued to their screens, while fewer than 20% are getting their recommended amount of exercise.
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8: Star Sport. In sport, Ash Gardner says she's pumped after the Aussies booked their spot in another Women's T20 World Cup final. They cruised to an 8-wicket win over the West Indies at Lords this morning. The all-rounder telling Prime Video they've earned their spot in the decider.
10: We've been playing such amazing cricket, different people standing up at different times, and I guess that's the most pleasing thing about this team is we're not relying on one or two people, and different people are shining at different moments.
8: And Norway has beaten Ivory Coast 2-1 at the World Cup this morning, finding the back of the net again in the dying minutes. That's the latest in news and sport.
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13: Star weather.
14: It's mostly sunny today, a little bit of morning fog around, slight chance of a coastal shower but near zero chance elsewhere. Airlie 23, Mackay 24, Prossy Piney Valley 25. Tomorrow mostly sunny, slight chance coastal shower. Friday sunny arvo, then maybe a shower around for Saturday. 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
13: 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It's Scotty and Kaylee on Star.
15: Good morning. Welcome back to you, Scott.
14: Wednesday, hump day, middle of the week.
15: Of course you conveniently come back for pie day.
14: Can't have a pie today.
15: What? Oh, you're still on your cholesterol stuff?
14: No, another medical test today at midday. What's this one? Don't know. Can't remember.
15: You've got that many going on at the moment.
14: Yeah, I'm...
15: How's it been for the last couple of days?
14: Well, after peeing in a bottle for 24 hours and then having to go to Q-Scan and hold my wee for an hour and drink a litre of water, it's all been about urine.
15: At least it's a litre of water that made you drink.
14: Yeah, yeah. Now I've got to fast for 6 hours, so I'm all done after finishing that that coffee before, because I'm allowed to have coffee again, but halved my daily intake, being more careful.
15: They really stuffed you up last week when we were broadcasting outside of Delhi Nook,
14: man,
15: that you couldn't have a coffee, and then now you've just had a pot coffee this morning.
14: Yep.
15: When did you start drinking coffee again?
14: When was it? Might have been Saturday,
15: okay,
14: Friday
15: good.
14: Or Saturday. So I was off it for 3 or 4 days, which for me is huge.
15: Yeah, because you were texting me early in the mornings, both yesterday and Monday. So that must have been coffee waking you up.
14: No, I was because Harry's doing work experience at the moment, so up early for that. And yesterday I had to fast as well.
15: Yeah,
14: and
15: right.
14: I couldn't eat past 6 a.m. So I got up at 5:30 yesterday and had something to eat.
15: Oh, look at you go. Well, your blood pressure's down, you were saying.
14: Oh, a lot.
15: Well, maybe that might be a few days without me. Maybe a few days without coffee. Whatever that was.
14: Yep.
15: Glad that you're feeling better.
14: Well, I was feeling great anyway. That's the bizarre thing. I was feeling 100%.
15: Do you not feel anything different, though? Do you feel a little
14: nothing.
15: Less? No.
14: Nothing.
15: He's a man of iron.
14: Blood pressure at 190 to 210, felt nothing. Played cricket the day before. I had blood pressure, which really mustn't have been great.
15: I don't know. Yeah, this is weird.
14: But, yeah.
15: You've got those genetics, though. You're going to live forever.
14: I hope so. But another test today, and then I've got to book in for another one as well. Don't know what that one's about either. But
15: so while you've been away, I've been doing a bit more of a more music breakfast because, as know, no one's bloody out at this time of the morning.
14: It's school holiday. I took my son Harrison to work experience yesterday in the city centre, and driving down from Mackay Acacia Road onto the highway at north side there, it was so quiet on the road. I could have played cricket in the middle of the Bruce Highway.
15: What time was that?
14: 8 o'clock.
15: We'll start the show after that.
14: Normally it's a car park at that time, but it's very quiet. Well done, everyone that's taking time. Well, everyone that's at work at the moment, the rest of the family's got time off.
15: Yeah.
14: Taylor and Sabrina here, Star Mackay and the Whit Sundays.

0: Brian Adams, Star McKay in the Whit Sunday, Scotty and Hayley here. Wednesday morning, hump day, matchy match after seven today for $550. Now, yesterday, I sneakily know because I was up early, you were talking about the purchase of a hose.
1: Monday.
0: Days are all blurring together.
1: Yes, I was. And the young girl at the checkout made me feel really old when she was like, oh, I'll be sad when I have to think about buying one of these. And I was like, you wait.
0: It's a very grown-up thing.
1: You youngin'. I have a house.
0: It's a very grown-up thing. Did you get a Gardena or what brand? A Holman?
1: A Holman. I was trying to remember what brand it was actually. Yeah, Holman or Hortec. It starts with an H.
0: Yeah, there we go. It'll be a Holman. Yeah. 15 or 25 or 20 metre.
1: I did a 10. Because I felt like I only really...
0: It's quite short.
1: I've got quite a small courtyard right. That it's in. And I do regret the 10 because I do have a gardeny thing out the front.
0: Yeah.
1: And I was like, if I had a longer hose, I could probably plant something in there. In saying that, do I need to do that in the rental? No.
0: See, you know what? Instead of going and buying another hose, what you do is what I did. I just went and bought another hose, but not the windy thing.
1: I can't, though, because it's a rental. I can't attach it. So I ended up buying a hook that sits on top of your hose.
0: And then
1: the only problem I've got, I put it all together and realised I don't have the attachment for the hose to the actual dent.
0: Oh, I've got 100 of those bastards.
1: Well, bring one in because I need
0: I'll go
1: to Bunnings.
0: So this is the thing. When you get to being a middle-aged man like me, I would have... I'd have three or four hoses connected around the house and another three that are on the way out that are, you know, just sort of falling apart that I probably should just piff in the bin tonight.
1: And you only use one anyway? Is it that kind of vibe?
0: I use two.
1: You do use a few of them?
0: One, two. Yeah. No, I use three because I've got another one that runs all the way from the back rainwater tank all the way up the fence. It's about 40 metres
1: Oh, wow.
0: Long,
1: that's a long hose.
0: Connected to connected. So then I can use rainwater out the front.
1: Yeah, right.
0: To water. I mean, I'm probably paying heaps in electricity to pump it out.
1: Oh, you know what, though? It's probably better to be using the rainwater the way prices are going at the moment.
0: Yeah, heaps of rainwater out there. Yeah. Oh, I've got so many attachments for hoses and just crap. Like, you know, I'll tell you what I did yesterday, though. I was, because I moved the kayaks from inside our garage to outside to put some new hooks outside.
1: Oh, so you're really cleaning up that garage finally?
0: Yeah, doing that. And so now I've got the hooks in the garage. You know what I did? I found an old piece of timber lying around and put it to use.
1: I'm proud of you, Scotty.
0: Hear that, everybody? I found an old piece of timber lying around and put it to use. How many of us have just got bits of wood lying around?
1: Not me.
0: And you think, I'm going to use that one day? I did.
1: You did. I'm so proud of you. You know what the funniest part about this conversation is? The topic and the reason I was talking about the hose in the first place is when did you know you were old?
0: Mm.
1: You come
0: in.
1: Oh,
0: I know.
1: You've now brought up the topic.
0: Yep.
1: We've revisited and you sound old as hell.
0: I'm talking about installing hooks in walls and I did that on the weekend, get out the hammer drill, into the wall.
1: And
0: my wife going, what are you doing out there?
1: I knew that was a topic that I should have waited until you were back.
0: And I will bring you a, which hose connection do you want? What size?
1: Okay,
0: the big size or the little size
1: one? Well, it's a regular size tab and it has like, you know how a bottle top
0: That's seven mil, I think.
1: Is it? Okay.
0: I think so.
1: Well, I need the twist on with the
0: bit to stick into the
1: hose. Thank you. I appreciate you. God, it feels good to be old when
0: heaps
1: you're
0: those,
1: here.
0: Heaps of those things. 6:21.
2: 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Tonight's the night. Let's live it up. 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

0: Harry Styles, Star McKay, The Wit Sunday, Scotty and Kayleigh here. It's 6:27. We're going to get to our 6:30 news, sport and your weather details in a couple of moments. The Aussie women's cricket team through to the World Cup finals.
1: Oh, phenomenal.
0: World Cup final, I should say, not finals.
1: Oh,
0: final.
1: Is it only one left?
0: One to go for the Aussie girls.
1: So does that mean they're already in the finals?
0: They won their game that finished overnight.
1: Yeah.
0: So, the Aussie girls are through to the final. And I think I don't know who's playing off to get the other spot.
1: Where are they playing at?
0: In England.
1: Oh, lovely. Okay.
0: Yep. So, the finals at Lords, the home of cricket, which will be amazing.
1: Oh, yes, the girls.
0: Go, girls. 6:28 news next.
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5: Good morning, Joseph Price with your local news. From today, e-scooter and e-bike riders breaking the law will face harsher penalties. Things like not wearing a helmet, careless riding or doubling could see a rider fined more than $500. Meanwhile, speeding and drink riding fines will come in line with those that apply to vehicles and motorcycles on our roads. Sergeant Wayne Butcher says e-motorbikes are the major concern for police.
6: The main concern for police and the main concern for parents who have children with these devices are the e-bikes, the ones with no pedals, because if your child or anyone has got a bike that's not registered that has pegs instead of pedals, it will be seized and possibly crushed.
5: A woman was killed in an e-bike crash on Hamilton Island last week. Isaac residents will cop a 6% rate rise with council adopting its latest budget. It includes a $69.2 million capital works program and $1.1 million in funding for community grants, sponsorships, events and local initiatives. Mayor Kelly Vivey says she knows households and businesses are doing it tough, but council is facing the same financial pressures as well.
7: We've been really lucky. We've been able to budget to maintain services this year. Last year, we saw $11 million of unexpected budget impacts. This year, we've managed to ensure the 6% rate rise will continue to deliver services and retain key aspects of the budget, which are fundamental to community.
5: New research has found emotional burnout is a major reason graduate nurses are leaving the profession early. The James Cook Uni study reviewed two decades of evidence and identified unsupportive workplaces, unclear role expectations and unrealistic workloads were to blame. Lead researcher Kate Hurley says Australia is on track to face a shortfall of 80,000 nurses by 2035 unless workforce culture, staffing levels and transition support for graduates improves urgently. And expect petrol prices to go up today with the fuel excise discount ending. The Consumer Watchdog's warning servos, there'll be fines for businesses hiking prices by more than necessary. In Mackay, the cheapest unleaded is around $1.66 a litre, while diesel's sitting around $1.80.
4: National news now.
8: Morning, I'm Jackie Lim. Around 3 million Aussies will see their pay packets go up from today. Those on award wages will see an increase of at least 4.75%, taking Australia's minimum weekly wage to above $1,000 for the first time. But ACTU Secretary Sally McManus says it might not kick in immediately.
9: Everyone should be checking their pay slips, like the very first time your pay is all July days.
8: New rules for NDIS providers are coming into effect from today, with the first wave of mandatory registration now underway. Providers offering digital services and supported independent living are the first required to register with the watchdog. An Ebola scare in Scotland, where a Glasgow hospital has been placed in lockdown. A newly returned traveller from Africa has sparked the scare after developing symptoms. It's believed they'd travelled to an area where Ebola is rampant. And the body of the Thai teenager who was allegedly murdered by an Australian has been returned to the girl's family. An autopsy confirming the 17-year-old died by strangulation.
4: Properties with sheds are in high demand. 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
8: In sport, Lachie Neal is expected to meet with his former coach Ross Lyon this week about a possible move to the Saints, while North Melbourne is reportedly keen to throw the kitchen sink at the Brisbane Star. He's also been linked to Collingwood. Alex de Minaur will again carry Aussie hopes in the men's draw at Wimbledon. He flew through to the second round in straight sets on an uneven day for the Aussies at the All England Club. Tanasi Kokkinakis and Rinki Hijikata out in five. And Australia's booked its place in the T20 Women's World Cup after this morning's 8-wicket win over the West Indies. That's the latest in news and sport.
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15: Pretty good day today, mostly sunny, perhaps some morning fog around, slight chance of a coastal shower. Airlie 23, Mackay 24, Proserpine Valley 25. Tomorrow mostly sunny, slight chance of a coastal shower. Friday sunny arvo. Saturday partly cloudy, slight chance of a coastal shower. And Ilbilby right now 18.
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17: 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Welcome to Wednesday.
15: We've got Matchy Match Word Association game half an hour away, $550.
17: So the show does go on despite school holidays. Did you see that there was like a festival at the Blue Water Quay yesterday for all the kids to go and do all the activities and stuff? Isn't there a week? That's what I was confused about. I wasn't sure if it was just yesterday, because otherwise the markets this morning are going to pop off. So many parents there yesterday when I left here.
15: Yeah, did go past yesterday. It looked like there was lots of stuff going on. Don't know if it's on today as well. I imagine for school holidays they'll have the extra bonus activities that they normally have in the holidays down there.
17: Funny you admit you drove past, because weren't we just talking the other day about what you can and can't do on sick days? Driving past festivals. Is that one of the can-dos?
15: Yeah, well, to be honest with you, I didn't even take sick leave. I just took annual leave days.
17: Oh, cool. Here's me trying
15: I've
17: to school you,
15: so
17: and you've
15: many
17: just.
15: To, I've got so many. I could have taken
17: you
15: sick
17: could
15: leave.
17: You could have.
15: Because I was only on leave because of medical stuff.
17: Yeah.
15: Because I had two things yesterday. I had a blood test.
17: I
15: drove in for a blood test, drove home, and then drove back in for an ultrasound thing. And it's just, oh, man.
17: I always take sick leave for sick things, because I imagine if I was to get fired, I want to be paid out as much as possible.
15: I've got so many days owing, I thought the company would appreciate me taking some annual leave.
17: Stick it to the man.
15: No, a lot of people down there yesterday. I'll do some sniffing around and see if they've got some school holiday activity,
17: sure.
15: Blue Water Quay.
17: If it's the whole week, especially today with the markets and then tomorrow afternoon with the markets as well. If it is the whole week, that's phenomenal.
15: They do have Botanic Gardens. They've got some activities from 10 today going on for the holes and also next Wednesday.
17: Yeah, how good. I wasn't sure because of the rain as well. Mm. You just don't know if things are going ahead because it's been bloody raining. One thing happening. Oh, wow. We've made it to the 1st of July.
15: Oh, I can't believe that. That happened quick, didn't it?
17: Inside joke, if you know, you know. Coming up on the 17th of July, there's a big literary dinner going on at the MEC. Caught up with Yelena Dokic yesterday to talk about it. Gave away some tickets to go along as well. But
15: we missed out on the chat because I was away, but that's coming up in just a moment. Little Yelena. Up next here on Star.

0: Tim Deluxe, Star Mackay and the Whit Sunday, Scotty and Kaylee here, 6:42. Whit Sunday Voices Youth Literature Festival's coming up really soon, isn't it?
1: It certainly is. And on the 17th at the MEC, there's a gorgeous literary dinner that will be part of this one.
0: Yep.
1: And Yelena Dokic will be there sharing her stories, the highs, the lows and everything in between.
0: I remember when she first started out, would have been 15, 16, started to climb the tennis ladder right around the world, her dad going absolutely bonkers at Wimbledon and other places like that, and just, he was...
1: I just don't know how no one ever stepped in.
0: People did. I remember seeing him getting kicked out of Wimbledon because he was arguing about fish or fish and chips, something like that. He got kicked out of tournaments.
1: Yeah, right. But, I mean, this was a bit before
0: the personal
1: my
0: relationship
1: time.
0: Between her and Yelena a bit harder when there's stuff behind closed doors.
1: Yeah.
0: Everyone knew he was a
1: well. That's
0: nut
1: the
0: job.
1: Thing. If you see that at a Wimbledon, what's happening behind closed doors, and for so long she had to deal with it. But nonetheless, she's come out to be such a successful, incredible woman, an author, and a keynote speaker, and she's coming here.
0: Yep. Kaylee caught up with her yesterday.
2: Oh, firstly, I'm really looking forward to coming down to the area. Always excited. And, yeah, it will be amazing. We've got a literary festival actually in the morning with a whole lot of students from year 7 to year 12. So I'm really excited about that, to be able to present, especially to the younger generation. And then we've got the literary dinner, which is in the evening. So, yeah, I'm hoping to be able to come down to be able to share my story, and hopefully people will be able to get something out of that. I think for me, it's been really important to share, I think, the highs and the lows, but also the hardship and the adversity, both, I think, as an athlete, but also as a person as well. And to be able to really come out the other side, and that you can still pursue so many goals and dreams, both personally and professionally. And ultimately, I think the story of kind of resilience and courage and being able to kind of have a voice and follow your dreams and believe in yourself. So hopefully I'll be able to kind of share a bit of that, and hopefully people will be able to get something out of that.
1: Yeah, absolutely. And I mean, this is the beauty of events like this, is that people aren't learning about you from a book or watching an interview. They get to hear your story from your own mouth in person, potentially ask questions and get to know you a little bit more to help kind of put those things together, because obviously you have many messages from all that you have been through and overcome, and your successes and highs and lows, as you say. Is there one message that when you go on these types of speaking tours that seems to resonate with people no matter where you are?
2: Exactly what you said. I think a lot of people have read my books and even seen the documentary now as well. But it is different when you hear the person kind of speak in person. And a lot of people tell me that because I do a lot of these events through the year, all across kind of Australia. And it's really interesting because it's still very different when you hear that person kind of talk, and you get to hear it firsthand. So for me, the big part of it is my keynote presentation. And then I always do a Q&A as well, so that people can kind of ask questions as well and get to kind of hear me talk and answer some of those questions, but also hear an actual presentation. But I think the biggest part is that I think that there are so many situations and lessons in my story, both firstly as an athlete, but then going past that, because a lot of people might know me as a tennis player, but then a lot of people now know me as something else. I think as being able to go into other fields like the media, and being a speaker and being an author as well. And so for me, I think that the one key thing is that you can go through the worst of circumstances and you will have those highs and lows, but that you can come out kind of that other side. And I think I ultimately want to stand for being a winner and a success story and being that inspiration for someone, because if I can do it, maybe it can give them that hope that they need. And I think a bit of that inspiration that they can do it as well. And I do talk very openly about my story, both privately, professionally, some of the things that I've gone through. And a big part of it is family violence and child abuse and mental health, which is very close to me and my heart, because I went through it myself. So there is a lot of, unfortunately, people and the younger generation that goes through that as well. And it's keeping that, I think it's keeping that story kind of alive and giving victims and survivors, I think, also a voice. A lot of them feel like they're alone and like they don't have that. So I kind of feel like I'm a bit of an advocate when it comes to that. But also, just in general, I think no matter what you go through in life, that you can come out the other side. And that sharing our stories is so important, and having a voice is so important.
1: Absolutely. Yelena, it's only been a few minutes and I'm already feeling more excited. So enlightened, I should say. Look, obviously, the tickets are running thin on this one because it's coveted to come along and see you. But for anyone that wants to get some, they are available. And we have some tickets to give away as well this morning, 1-300-891-929, if you'd like to see Yelena talk a bit further. Yelena, thank you so much for sharing, being so open. And thank you for all that you do to shed light on, you know, these are pretty confidential conversations, or at least it has been in the past. And without talking openly about these kinds of things, we never can address the elephant in the room, and people have to go through these things alone. So by sharing your story, you really have made a difference for a lot of people right across the country, and we're lucky that we're going to get to have a little piece of you here soon.
2: Oh, thank you. That means a lot, absolutely, to keep the conversation going and not be silent about these things. And we're doing more of that now. And hopefully, if, you know, my story can do that for one person, I always say, then I'm really happy and it's mission accomplished for me.
0: There you go. Yelena having a chat with Kaylee yesterday. What an amazing life.
1: What an incredible woman, and so giving to share like she did.
0: Yeah, good tennis commentator too, her knowledge. Miley here, End of the World on Star 648, Scotty and Kaylee.

0: Miley Starmer-Kindowitz, Sunday, Scotty and Kaylee here. It's school holidays. Maybe do a lap of the Ferris wheel in Early Beach today if you're chasing something to do.
1: If you are headed to the Whit Sundays or you're already there and you want to go on the Ferris wheel, give us a call because I might be able to swing you some tickets.
0: Oh, cool. I meant to go on the Ferris wheel the other day.
1: I swung you tickets.
0: I know. But then on the way up, said to Harry, should we... Oh, what happened to the computer there?
1: Anyway.
0: I said to Harry, should we go for a drive down to the landing at Prossy to see if we could see a crocodile?
1: Yes. Did you?
0: Yeah, we did.
1: Oh, you did?
0: So we saw a crocodile there.
1: How close?
0: Oh, it was a fair way off. But you're looking, that's a crocodile. And then we went for a drive over to Cedar Creek Falls and went to see if... I think it's Snappy, the little one that lives on the log in the creek. The log was there still, obviously, but the little crocodile wasn't out in the sun.
1: So I saw the funniest video actually online recently where this girl was like, she was fake crying and she was like, all these people on Ozempic.
0: People don't fake cry on the internet.
1: Well, stop it.
0: On Instagram and TikTok.
1: She was going, all those people on Ozempic and they're going to the toilet and it's getting in our waterways. Looks what's happening to all the crocodiles. And it flips around. There's just a bunch of sticks floating in the water.
0: Yeah. Oh dear.
1: Nah. Do you think it will affect our crocs?
0: What?
1: GLP-1 medications.
0: I really wouldn't know.
1: I'll have to look into that.
0: Okay. You do that research and report back elsewhere. 6:53.
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0: Matchbox 20, Star McKay and the Wit Sunday, Scotty and Kaylee, just about seven, word association game, matchy match, $550. What a time to play. People always say it's hard to get through. Tell you what, a lot of people on school holidays having a sleep in.
1: Oh, absolutely. This time of the year is the perfect time, while it's a little cooler as well, because then people are finding it harder to get out of bed than, say, summertime. End school holidays. Bang, bang.
0: Yep. Give it a crack right after our news next. Today, July 1, the new e-bike laws are in. Details next.
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3: Hot takes, Woods. We had a lot of fun doing this. Finley.
4: My hot take is that Matcha by itself is absolutely revolting.
3: Couldn't agree more.
5: I agree.
3: Couldn't agree more. Disgusting. 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
3: And it's also like so $16.
4: 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I know.
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2: Star weather.
3: So today's going to be mostly sunny. There might be some morning fog around, even a slight chance of just a coastal shower. Airlie Beach 23, Mackay 24, Proserpine Pioneer Valley 25. Tomorrow mostly sunny, slight chance of a coastal shower. Friday a sunny arvo, and then Saturday partly cloudy, maybe a coastal shower. North Mackay right now 17.
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5: We have $550 in the kitty this morning. If you take that home, you might be able to afford one tank of fuel.
3: I topped up late yesterday.
5: Smart decision.
3: Yep. Could the government excise. They cut the excise when the conflict with Iran got underway. I think they've halved the little gift they gave us. So it means it's gone up as of today, and it'll go up again when they put the whole thing back on.
5: That's actually something we'll do a little later on, is do a little bit of a fuel price check and see how quickly it's gone up. Surely it'll take a few days, like it took a few days for it to come down. Thanks. I can't even say that with a straight face.
3: That's too funny. You're hilarious. It's like, you know, it's like banks. When the interest rate goes down with the Reserve Bank, it's going to take us a few weeks to pass that on. When the Reserve Bank puts the interest rate up, they haven't even finished the sentence and the banks act on it. Bastards.
5: Or maybe this will pay for your rates.
3: Maybe. 1-300-891-929. 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
0: Good morning, Danielle, calling in from where?
2: Vacation.
0: Okay, school holidays, does that affect you at all, Danielle?
2: Not really, my kids are a little bit older, so they take care of themselves these days.
0: Okay. Good stuff. I tell you what, it's a pretty cruisy drive into work at the moment. I went in to take my son into work experience on Monday, and there was nobody on the Bruce that stretched past the Shell and Hungry Jack's over the north side. It was unbelievable.
2: Yeah, no, it's good. Makes getting to work a lot quicker.
0: Sure. You sort of leave 5 minutes later at the moment, I reckon, especially from Bucasia.
2: Getting a bit of a sleep in, it's great.
0: Yeah, much easier getting through Rural View with the holidays on. All right, let's see if we can get you $550. Word association, we're about here. $550 for all three, otherwise a scratchy for your matches. Word one is power.
2: Electricity.
0: Power and electricity. Word two, key.
2: Hole.
0: Keyhole. Word three, float.
2: Water.
0: Float and water. Okay, power, electricity, keyhole, float, water. Happy with those or want to make a change? Up to you.
2: No, I'll just keep it to those today.
0: Keep it to those. All righty, we'll get Kaylee in. We'll see if we can get three matches for you and get you $550.
2: That would be great.
0: Danielle Bucasia is here.
3: Hi, Danielle. How's we doing this morning, doll?
2: Good. Be better if you get all three right.
3: Well, we'll work on it, mate. That's my goal.
0: All right. Listen in, Danielle. Let's see how we go playing matchy match. Kaylee, word number one is power.
3: Power, electricity.
0: Mm-hmm.
3: Oh, well, Danielle, I'm doing the job so far.
0: One down, Danielle, on our way to $550. Word two, key.
3: Lock. Oh, what do you mean? What did you say?
2: I said hole.
3: Keyhole.
0: And I'm thinking open.
3: Open? Oh. Yeah, open, but you might lock.
0: Oh, okay. True.
3: As well. Keyhole. I'm not going to lie, would have never said that myself, but I see how you got there.
0: Yeah. All right, Danielle, we're trying for another scratchy here. The 550 is out of the equation. Let's try for another scratchy. Float.
3: Float. Okay. Give me a clue.
0: Float.
3: Okay. Do not mark this. This is just a suggestion.
0: Okay.
3: Water.
0: Interesting suggestion. What else are you thinking?
3: Float tea? No. Float. I don't know. Swim?
0: What do you think Danielle would have said?
3: Water?
0: Yeah.
3: Why'd you throw me like that?
0: Well, you said not to take your answer. You were going to think, so I'll let you think.
3: Well, at least that's a couple of scratchies headed your way, Danielle.
0: Yep. Got your two scratchies. Hopefully you scratch up heaps. Thank you, Danielle.
2: Great. Cheers, guys.
0: Catch you later. Another chance for $600 tomorrow. Matchy Match, our game of word association here on Star.
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3: Making your news feeds this morning, and Scotty, some breaking sports news overnight. After eight seasons, one NBA championship, won his fourth finals MVP, broke the all-time scoring record, and played with his son Bronny, becoming the first father-son duo to play in the NBA together. LeBron James has announced that he will be ending his time with the LA Lakers after this 2026-2027 season, so the upcoming one. And he reckons he's going to go play elsewhere. He's going to free
0: up NBL?
3: One, maybe? For Mackay, potentially? What I found really surprising about that is when I saw the news, I automatically assumed this man was retiring. How much longer can LeBron play for? How old is he?
0: Early 40s, isn't he?
3: I thought he was like nearly 50 now.
0: I don't know. He's going all right.
3: 41. Okay. He's a lot younger than I thought he was.
0: Kind of surprised that he's, you're playing with your son and then you're buggering off. Unless it's, boy, have your own space kind of thing. Find your own way. Dad's going elsewhere.
3: Because the Lakers haven't really had I think the last win was sort of in the 2010s or early 2020s for an premiership NBA title.
0: Yeah.
3: I feel that he's probably like, I need to free up their budget so they can start getting some better players in there. But he really wanted to spend the season with his son. Yep. So, now that he's done that and filled that cup, now he can move on to other things. So
0: big news.
3: That is very big news for the sporting world. Here's some for the music world or the toy world. Miley Cyrus and Barbie have done a collaboration, Scotty. A Barbie Miley Cyrus has officially dropped, and it's pretty funky. Like, it's given rock goddess type thing.
0: Okay.
3: Yes.
0: Is she riding a large wrecking ball?
3: No.
0: Miley attire?
3: They kept that Miley underground, and it's more the Midnight Sky kind of era Miley.
0: Good call.
3: So if your kids do love your Miley Cyrus, they can now play with her in doll form.
0: There you go.
3: That's your trending news. You want any more, star1019.com.au.
0: 7:24, Pearl Jam's Daughter, Scotty and Kaylee on Star.

0: Pearl Jam Daughter, Star Mackay and the Wit Sunday, Scotty and Kaylee here. Hey, we've got your 7:30 news, sport, weather details on the way soon. Big one today because the new e-bike laws have kicked in. It's worth a bit of a read. I think parents, if your kids ride e-bikes around, I'd be having a look at it.
1: Oh, absolutely. I don't think it's just the parents, though. Think about the person on my old street who just used to fang it down. Like, there's new, like, speed limits and stuff involved in this. I think anybody using e-devices, take a good hard look.
0: Absolutely. I mean, there's no point finding your kid come home and say, it got taken away from me and here's the fine, and then you cracking the poops because you didn't look and have a chat with your kids about what they can and can't do.
1: Exactly. And then you have to head into Harvey Norman, have a squiz at all the other ones and get a new one, and you don't want to do that. I mean, you do, but you don't.
0: Yep. Check out those new laws. They're in effect as of today. New sport weather's next.
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6: Good morning, Joseph Price with your local news. A man is fighting for life after falling out of a buggy on Hamilton Island. It happened on Whitsunday Boulevard just before 9 o'clock last night. The man in his 50s suffered a head injury and has been flown to Mackay Hospital in a life-threatening condition. A future-focused budget has been handed down by Isaac Regional Council. Ratepayers will pay an extra $1.75 a week, while $69.2 million in capital works has been announced. Council has also established the $3.2 million Isaac Future Fund to help secure the region's long-term future. Mayor Kelly Vivi says it's been a tough budget, but one that still delivers for locals.
7: We're happy that we've been able to maintain our service levels and that we will deliver a roads and maintenance budget of $43.7 million to this region. We will not see a reduction in terms of service delivery when it comes to our roads. We've heard what community has said. We agree that this is the most important aspect of our budget, and we intend to deliver that this year.
6: Queenslanders are no strangers to natural disasters and have emerged as the nation's most weather-ready state. New research has found 70% of us are likely to prepare for unexpected natural disasters. RACQ Insurance CEO Trent Sayers says their research also found Gen Z reported the lowest confidence of any generation in their ability to cope if a serious event were to occur.
8: The younger cohorts seem to have a higher sort of consideration, around 73%, where weather risk is influencing their housing decisions. Relative to nationally, we're seeing that at about 53%.
6: Nearly 4 in 5 Queenslanders have been exposed to severe weather, such as Cyclone Koji, that impacted the Whitsundays earlier this year. And the government's full fuel excise discount has now been halved, but the consumer watchdog is warning servos they'll be fined if prices are hiked by more than 16 cents a litre. In Mackay, the cheapest unleaded is around $1.66 a litre, but some servos are selling it for more than $1.80. Diesel sitting around $1.80, but some stations are charging more than $2 a litre.
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9: Morning, I'm Jackie Lim. Millions of workers are scoring a pay rise this morning, with the award wage jumping 4.75% to mark the start of the new financial year. That pushes the full-time minimum wage above $1,000 a week for the first time. And Jared Dwyer from the SDA says every little bit helps.
10: We know cost of living issues are real for Australian workers, and this is going to be of real assistance for people trying to make ends meet.
9: There's been a shift in house prices nationally in June. Brisbane, Adelaide and Hobart dropped 0.2%, while Sydney and Perth went down 0.5%. An autopsy has confirmed the Thai teenager who was allegedly murdered by an Australian tourist died from strangulation. 45-year-old Simon Carman has been charged with the 17-year-old's murder and is facing the death penalty if convicted. And Oceania has its first Michelin star restaurant, but it's not here in Australia. A new dining guide has awarded the New Zealand spot Essence in Queenstown 2 Michelin stars.
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9: Star Sport. In sport, a huge confidence boost for young Aussie Maya Joint this morning. She's defeated the returning Serena Williams at Wimbledon. Joint making short work of the third set after Williams fought back in the second to win a tiebreaker. And Australia will face either England or South Africa in the final of the Women's T20 World Cup after defeating the West Indies in the semi this morning. All-rounder Ash Gardner has told Prime Video she's not fazed who they play.
11: There's no real preference. We just want to beat whoever it is. England have been playing fantastic cricket as well, and so have South Africa. They've both got different threats within their lineup.
9: That's the latest in news and sport.
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16: We have Milo joining us in the studio this morning from St. Joseph's Catholic Junior School. Now, Milo, what grade are you in?
17: Year 5.
16: Year 5. How's year 5 going so far? You're halfway through the year now.
17: It's been good.
16: What do you like learning at school?
17: Science.
16: What about science?
18: Yeah, which bit of science do you like?
17: Anything really.
16: Oh, we got a smart boy on our hands, Scotty.
18: Which bit, what have you done in science so far?
17: Atoms and...
18: Atoms, that's cool.
17: And
16: Atoms.
18: Space.
16: Scotty loves when there's space.
18: Well, that seems to be the ongoing thing. Kids come in and they've done space stuff.
16: No space, though, for you? No.
18: No space.
17: And
18: no.
17: Like animals in different areas.
16: Cool. I like that bit. I love animals. Hey, Milo, you're our weather whiz kid. You get to come in on school holidays and everything, which is a bit of fun to do for your school holidays. We have a job for you, though, which is to tell us what's happening in the weather. You've got the weather there?
18: What's it going to be like for everyone today?
17: Mostly sunny with some fog around them this morning and the slight chance of a shower along the coast. Fringe, no zero chance elsewhere. Early Beach 23, Mackay 24, Proserpine and the Pioneer Valley 25. Tomorrow mostly sunny, slight chance of a shower along the coast. Friday a sunny afternoon. Saturday partly cloudy and the slight chance of a shower along the coast.
18: Nicely done.
16: Amazing,
18: good
16: Milo.
18: Stuff.
16: Well done. Alrighty, well, we'll have to get you back again soon for this one.
18: Yep, Milo's back at 8, our Weather Whiz Kid today. Thanks to the Yeezy Group. 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
16: Good morning. Welcome to your Wednesday. Scotty, can I... Look, I don't mean to be rude, but I'm a bit hungry.
18: Okay, anything that starts with a sentence, I don't need to be rude. Let's cut the music. Here we go. What's going on?
16: Or I've been looking at a lot of food videos and content online because I'm really excited about this Wetlands weekend.
18: Oh, yeah.
16: We've got all these food displays and stuff, and I'm like, do I make the drive? I know Paddy's broadcasting from there tomorrow. Mm. Anyway, because of that, my algorithm's now sending food videos. And just now I had someone putting Nutella on toast with cut-up banana. Who's doing that? That's disgusting.
18: That's not great. I tell you what my daughter had for dinner the other night. We were doing, I bought the Greek souvlaki bread from the supermarket.
16: Ooh,
18: in
16: yum.
18: The wraps.
16: Yeah.
18: So they had some nice chicken and some Greek-style herbs.
16: I like to do beef.
18: You know, with a bit of yogurt, tzatziki kind of stuff. My daughter added banana.
16: What?
18: Yeah, Charlie added banana to chicken in a Greek wrap with lettuce.
16: Mm-mm. No.
18: I was like, Charlie, what are you doing? She's like, I'm adding banana, Dad.
16: What is going on?
18: She likes banana, and she just thought it might go good with it.
16: Did it?
18: I'm not sure. She
16: ate
18: it all. Yeah, she ate it all.
16: Oh, my gosh. That's insane.
18: This is a teenager.
16: I know, but that's still some wild behaviour.
18: I know.
16: Yeah, anyway, so I'm just off it now.
18: Banana and Nutella. I wouldn't eat it, but it might work.
16: I feel like... it would work, but the fact it's on toast,
18: yeah,
16: I'm not here for it.
18: No.
16: Anyway, there's much better food combinations and a lot of really yummy looking food that's going to be happening this weekend for the Wetlands weekend.
18: Yep.
16: We're going to actually catch up with one of the organisers up next.
18: Absolutely. Look forward to that. 7:40, Star Mackay and the Wit Sundays, Coldplay BTS.

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0: Star Mackay and the Wit Sunday, Scotty and Kaylee after 8, chance to win $1,000 with Star's Instagram. It's 7:43.
1: It's popping off this weekend in St. Lawrence for the Wetlands Weekend, a full event of food, fun, music, displays, walking tours and plenty more. Pat joins us from the Wetlands Weekend Committee putting this one on. Mate, how's it going and is it all ready to go?
2: Yeah, really good. Thanks so much for having me online this morning. Really appreciate it. Look, we are all ready. We've got the stage rolling in today. We've got the marquees up for the signature luncheon and the high tea from Glenn Barrett. Yesterday afternoon, we sold out of on-site camping, 334 wow. campsites sold. So we've opened up another free area at Marg's Park. So all you have to purchase is your ticket to the festival.
1: Yeah.
2: It's shaping up to be awesome.
0: Sounds amazing. The Matt Galinsky lunch, that always goes a treat, doesn't it? Haven't, I mean, any time you get to have food and Matt's cooking it up, you're doing all right.
2: Yeah, absolutely. Look, it's sold out, unfortunately, because it's so good, it doesn't take long to sell
1: it. Damn it. I was going to try and swing a spot, if I'm honest, because it's all over my algorithm at the moment. It looks delicious.
2: Yeah, 100%. And also the high tea, there's still a few tickets available to the high tea from Glenn Barrett, but they use all our fresh produce, like Mudcrab Mafia, the local professional fishermen here. The seafood we got available, it's just going to be a fantastic weekend. There's plenty to do for the kids. It's free entry for the kids. We love people to come along and see what we've got to offer here.
1: Perfect timing with the school holidays. You've also just confirmed Costa Georgiadis to come. He's got all the plant knowledge as well.
2: Yes, that's exactly right. Costa will 100% be here. He's very excited and he'll be everywhere. So on the Friday night and then the Saturday, you'll find him on the bird walking tours with the Wetlands Explorer Pass for all the kids. He'll be floating around there.
0: Costa's been there the last 5-10 years, hasn't he?
2: Costa's a part of the furniture.
0: I reckon.
2: whatever happens, Costa has to be here, and I know he's really excited in our chats with him as well. So, yeah, that's really exciting to have him come along.
1: I'd be excited too. It's a beautiful part of the world. With the food is, well, I can't stop looking at it online. Like, is that one of your favourite parts, celebrating the local vendors, I guess?
2: Yeah, the local vendors who come. We've got over 50 market stalls as well as 7 food vans. But if you want a taste of what St. Lawrence has to offer, it's all the fresh seafood that we'll be selling. So fresh fish, fresh mud crab, prawns, oysters. We've also, the Friday night is probably the most spectacular thing, I've ever seen, is the Sunset Cultural Experience, where we have, the dancers down on the wetlands itself as the sun's going down. It's just unbelievable, and it's such a great experience.
0: So you got Matt and Costa back again, who are always at the Wetlands Weekend, but live entertainment, Graham Connors, and you got Marshall Hamburger as well.
2: We do, absolutely. So the Friday night, we've got Lloyd Saunders, and then Naya Smith and Mango Junction, and then the Saturday night, we have Graham Connors, Jess Cash, Marshall Hamburger, and Heath Milner as well. So it's shaping up to be the entertainment we've got, I think, is going to rock everyone's socks off.
0: That's amazing.
1: And like you said, a couple more free camping spots to go with it. Celebrating food, art, environment, culture. St. Lawrence Wetlands Festival happening this weekend. So looking forward to it, Pat. Thanks for making the time to jump on the line with us.
2: Nah, thanks so much for your time. Really appreciate it. And yeah, if you're looking for something to do, come down on a day trip. If you don't want to stay the whole weekend, come out on the Saturday.
0: Why not? Get down to St. Lawrence. Paddy's going to be broadcasting live there on Saturday as well. We can't wait. St. Lawrence Wetlands Weekend, big festival celebrating our region. 7:48 here at Star.
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6: At 7.51, just maybe one or two little showers around today. Hey, quick note, McDonald's Meteor's Meteorettes game Friday night. Friday night game, yes. Not Saturday night. Shelley Rutler Memorial game, though, always good. Pink jerseys and all that stuff, big tops.
7: Normally I wear religiously red. If I'm not wearing a red outfit, you'll find me in red lipstick. But this weekend, it's all about the pink, raising money for the Shelley Rutland Memorial round.
6: Absolutely, get around that. 7.51, this is Queen. How much of this do you want, Queen?
8: I want it.

0: It's Queen Star McKay, the Wit Sunday, Scotty and Kaylee here. 7:55.
1: Scotty, the Lost and Found Index has been released from Uber Australia.
0: Okay.
1: So essentially this is the crap people leave behind in the Ubers. And we all know what it's like, might leave your phone behind, might leave your wallet or handbag or something. Very stressful. The app is really good because you can go in and say, hey, I left stuff behind. But sometimes people don't even realise. I want to run through, well, firstly, the top five of things they've found, surprising finds in Ubers in Australia. Like a taxidermy mink in at number one.
0: What?
1: A taxidermied mink, of course.
0: Okay.
1: Yep, you got to carry one of those around at all times. Two pugs.
0: Pugs? Like live ones?
1: Pugs. Live pugs.
0: Right. Mm-hmm. Okay.
1: A French horn.
0: Interesting.
1: A Bible.
0: Oh, see, that's a book. That's easy to leave. You put that on the seat that's dark in the back, you get out.
1: DJ Dex.
0: Yeah, that one's more confusing to leave behind.
1: Now, there is 30 sort of notable surprising items on this list. I'm not going to run through all of them, but I have pulled out some of the ones that went, why are you carrying that?
0: Okay.
1: A microwave.
0: Yeah, interesting.
1: Mm. Looney Tunes snow globe. Of course you'd have one of those.
0: Oh, I see. Yeah. Strange to get into an Uber with it. Probably easy to leave behind because you could just put it on the seat and get out.
1: Strange to get into an Uber without it, if you ask me. 10-pin bowling pin, but just one of them.
0: Yeah, that's weird. That's someone just flogged one from the bowling alley after having a few too many skewies.
1: Laboratory samples.
0: That's, you don't want to leave that behind.
1: What about your sample?
0: Yeah, no, I just don't want to leave that behind.
1: Your bottle of pee that you had to take to Sullivan Nicolaides.
0: That's weird handing that over, I tell you.
1: A Guess Who board game?
0: Yeah, you can leave that behind. That's all right. That's,
1: or sorry. Three kilograms of goat meat.
0: So you know you're getting in an Uber with that. That's heaps.
1: At least it's not tuna being left behind because that would stink it out.
0: That's
1: but
0: bad.
1: Okay, 3 kilos of goat meat. What are you doing with 3 kilos of goat meat?
0: That's a lot of goat curry. That's a lot of goat curry. Tell you a quick Uber thing that happened to me the other day because we're in Airlie Beach, stayed Airlie Beach Friday night before the broadcast in Bowen.
1: Yeah. So you went to the brewery, didn't you?
0: We did go to the brewery. We Ubered it. Yeah. Myself and Harry Ubered it over to Two Fathoms, had dinner over there. Yummy, great beer, good food. And then went to go, stepped outside, and I said, I'll just call the Uber. I've hit the buttons on the phone on the Uber. And then it said, you know, you're 20, 30 metres away. I took one step and Harry went, Dad, it's here. What?
1: Oh, you must have been just waiting outside for you.
0: And the lady driving the Uber thing said her husband was at Two Fathoms. She'd come to check on him. So she was there before I'd even hit the button.
1: That's
0: so it was
1: handy.
0: Like, how quick is this?
1: Normally I order my Uber before I leave the venue, so it's like getting a bit closer, but that service.
0: It was like a chauffeur. It was very fresh.
1: And did you leave a beer behind in the Uber?
0: I definitely did not, and I didn't leave one behind in Two Fathoms either. 7:59, news next, then your chance to win $1,000, Star's Instagram.
2: It's Will and Woody. For the drive home.
3: Hot takes, Woods. We had a lot of fun doing this. Finley.
4: My hot take is that match by itself is absolutely revolting.
3: Couldn't agree more.
5: I agree.
3: Couldn't agree more. Disgusting. What a waste of time.
4: I actually gagged at it. Yeah,
5: it's disgusting.
3: And it's also like so $16.
4: Yeah. I know.
5: Gen Z are convincing themselves it tastes good because it's so good for you. Disgusting.
3: Matcha will forever be the nail in Gen Z's coffin in terms of culture. As far as I'm concerned.
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3: Good morning, Joseph Price with your local news. New e-scooter and e-bike laws are now in effect in a bid to stop behaviour that puts lives at risk. Enforcement will target the most dangerous behaviours on roads and paths, with riders facing higher penalties for disobeying the new laws. It includes fines of $518 for offences like not wearing a helmet, careless riding and doubling, while parents can be fined if their child is caught doing the wrong thing. Sergeant Wayne Butcher explains some of the new laws.
4: There's a speed limit on shared paths, 25 kilometres an hour. You can't double. Scooters are a lot less restricted. Again, they must be restricted to speed. They wear a helmet, no doubling, and you are able now to be breath tested and be done for drink driving if you are intoxicated on those scooters.
3: A woman was killed in an e-bike crash on Hamilton Island last week. Expect petrol prices to go up today with the fuel excise discount ending. The Consumer Watchdog's warning servos, there'll be fines for businesses hiking prices by more than necessary. In Mackay, the cheapest unleaded is around $1.66 a litre, while diesel's sitting around $1.80. Isaac Regional Council has adopted a future-focused budget aiming to keep the impact on households to a minimum. The budget commits $43.7 million to roads and infrastructure and establishes the $3.2 million Isaac Future Fund to help secure the region's long-term future. Mayor Kelly VV tells us how much rates have increased.
5: Our council's worked really hard to keep it to a minimum general rate rise of 6% this year. We're hoping that the work we've done on reducing the water access charges will minimise the impact of that 6% on most households. So this increase will look like an average of $1.75 per week increase for your general ratepayer.
3: And new research has found emotional burnout is a major reason graduate nurses are leaving the profession early. The James Cook Uni study reviewed 2 decades of evidence and identified unsupportive workplaces, unclear role expectations and unrealistic workloads were to blame. Lead researcher Kate Hurley says Australia's on track to face a shortfall of 80,000 nurses by 2035 unless workplace culture, staffing levels and transition support for graduates improves.
2: National News now.
6: Morning, I'm Jackie Lim. Australia's housing slowdown is deepening, with prices sliding again in June. National home values dropped 0.4% for the month, the biggest fall since late 2022. Anne Flaherty from the REA Group says Sydney and Perth suffered the biggest falls, followed by Melbourne and Canberra.
7: We're seeing it's taking a little longer for properties to sell. There's a bit of a growing mismatch between what vendors are hoping to achieve and buyers are willing to pay. So it kind of signals to us that prices are starting to move downwards in most places in the country.
6: Australia's national debt is set to hit a new milestone, with figures showing it will hit $1 trillion for the first time. A hospital in Glasgow has gone into lockdown over Ebola fears. A patient has been quarantined after returning from Africa with symptoms. And a new study has found Australia has the world's highest child autism rate, with around 1 in 50 kids being diagnosed. The Stanford University study suggests better screening and NDIS-linked incentives are driving the numbers, which are around 3 times the global average.
2: DGH, providing metal, engineering, drafting, fabrication, fitting, machining, blast and paint services, plus supporting our community for over 20 years. DGH.
6: Star Sport. In sport, Aussie Maya Joined has stunned 7-time Wimbledon champ Serena Williams in the opening round. She fought back against the 44-year-old, 6-3, 6-7, 6-3. Maya telling Nine she can't believe it.
8: I really don't know what to say right now. Well, I don't know what just happened, to be honest.
6: And NBA legend LeBron James will continue his career, but not in LA. James informing the Lakers he won't return for next season. Miami and the Golden State widely favoured as his landing place. That's the latest in news and sport.
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2: 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So here's a broadcast of the forecast with a star weather whiz kid.
12: From St. John Joseph's Catholic Junior School in Grade 5, we have Milo with us as the weather whiz kid this morning. I hear that you're into virtual reality games.
13: Cool.
14: Yeah.
12: So you put on the big goggles and you walk around. Do you bump into anything when you're playing games?
14: Mostly. I usually just hit my controller on my bed most.
12: Oh, okay.
13: What sort of games do you play? Is it, flying stuff? Because I've done that, flying stuff, VR goggles around the International Space Station.
12: I would be scared. Freaky. I'd be falling over.
13: That's cool.
12: Oh, gosh.
13: What sort of games do you do?
14: Gorilla Tag, and you have to move your arms a lot.
12: Oh.
14: And then like Orion Drift. What's like Gorilla Tag, but it's different.
13: Okay.
12: Mum's in here. I'm sure that's funny to watch from the outside. Yeah, that we're getting a nod. Hey, you're here as our weather whiz kid today, so tell us what's happening with the weather.
14: Mostly sunny with some fog around this morning and the slight chance of a shower along the coast fringe. No zero chance elsewhere. Early Beach 23, Mackay 24, Proserpine and the Pioneer Valley 25. Tomorrow mostly sunny, slight chance of a shower along the coast. Friday a sunny afternoon. Saturday partly cloudy and the slight chance of the shower along the coast.
12: Well done. We'll have some goodies for you after 8:30, so stick around. But thank you so much for that. Such a good reader.
13: Milo's our weather whiz kid today. Thanks to the Easy Group. 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
12: Now, we said this for Matchy Match a little earlier, but let us reiterate. This time of the year, no better time to try and get through for the competitions for two reasons. It's the colder school holidays, so people stay in bed for a little bit longer.
13: Mm.
12: And then also it's school holidays.
13: Just have a look at the roads this morning. I was driving in about, roughly this time yesterday to take my son into work experience. It was so quiet on Mackay Acacia Road, turning onto the Bruce Highway, across the wrong camp.
12: Yeah.
13: It was so quiet on the roads.
12: Less people on the roads means less people know when to call for Instagram. If you can answer 5 questions correctly in 30 seconds, we'll give you 1,000.
13: Jump the queue, call up right now, bag yourself $1,000. 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Instagram is next. Acacia right now, 19 degrees. Edwin Collins on Star.

0: feel like you, Star McKay and the Wit Sundays, Edwin Collins from the late 90s. Remember, 8:13, Scotty and Kaylee here.
1: Star's Instagram. With Carroll Training Services, because experience is the best trainer. Who could take home the cash this time? Star.
2: Good morning to Nick, hoping to win $1,000 this morning. Nick, whereabouts have we got you?
3: Rural View.
2: Nice. How's the view this morning?
3: Oh, yeah, not bad for a Wednesday.
0: Stuff. Going to see if we can get you $1,000 here, Nick. Five questions, 30 seconds. You can say pass. If there's time, we'll go back around again. And we take your first answer. Regular Instagram worldwide rules, they are.
2: Nick, are you ready?
3: Yeah, let's go.
2: Let's do this. Your time starts in 3, 2, 1. When is the next State of Origin game?
3: Next Wednesday.
2: Which stage musical currently in Brisbane has cancelled the rest of its Australian tour?
3: Pass.
2: Which NBA superstar has announced he'll leave the Lakers after this next season?
3: Pass.
2: How many vowels are in the word Queensland?
3: 4.
2: Which singer had a Barbie doll released in her honour this week? I think there's already a Taylor Swift Barbie. We were looking for Miley Cyrus there. Okay. We've also got a Kylie Minogue one already as well. You were right about how many vowels there were in Queensland. That was quick math from you, Nick.
0: Good work.
3: Oh, it was a bit of a guess.
2: Well, 4 was spot on. The NBA superstar who's leaving the Lakers after this next season is LeBron James.
0: Yeah.
3: Oh, I was going to say him too.
2: You should have said it. And he's not retiring. He's changing teams. Mm.
3: Oh, really?
2: Yeah, crazy, right? He's 41. You'd think he'd let it go. Those knees can't be in good nick. Beetlejuice. Oh, we've got a bit of background noise going on at the workplace there, but Beetlejuice is the stage musical that's in Brisbane at the moment, and they've just announced in the last week or so that they'll be cancelling the rest of the Australian tour. Next Wednesday is when State of Origin is, so you'll smash that one.
3: Yeah.
0: Oh, Nick, thanks for giving it a crack today. Enjoy the rest of the day.
3: Will do. Thank you.
0: Thank you, Nick, there, having a go at Instagram. Another chance coming up tomorrow for $1,000 after 8 on Star.
1: For McKay and the Wit Sunday's best music, you've come to the right place. The Naughties tunes you love.

0: has more variety than anywhere else. Star Mackay and the Wit Sundays. We'll get you thinking.
1: Think Water. 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

0: 20s for top temperatures today. There is just a couple little showers around our coastal regions today. School holidays. Maybe you want to go to Lambert's Lookout and see if you can spot any whales swimming on by. It's 8:22.
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3: Making your news feeds this morning, and the Arias are getting behind the Australian music industry more than ever before, releasing a petition to go to our government to stop our arts being stolen, Scott. So they posted only about 20 minutes ago over on Instagram saying Australian music deserves strong copyright protections in the age of AI.
0: Yep.
3: If AI companies want to use Australian
1: on socials,

0: Writers and the wider creative community in urging the government to hold firm on the copyright framework that underpins Australian music. Australian creativity and culture should not be traded away to big tech. So you can head over and now sign their petition in support of this one. As I was speaking about yesterday after 8:30, you know, our creative industries is a use it or lose it type situation. We're seeing that in other forms of creativity like stage shows, Beetlejuice, we just spoke about in the Instagram quiz there. That's ending. They had to end it because they can't take it on tour. It's not financially viable. Same with the Waitress one that was announced yesterday.
1: Yep.
0: They might not be music as such, but it's those creative industries that we've got to support them and back them. Otherwise, they can't continue.
1: I'm hating AI at the moment. The owners of the AI things that are, we're AI, so you should just, you know, bugger your copyright and just give us access. No, get stuff.
0: That's not how
1: stick
0: that
1: it up your Jatsy.
0: Yeah, because how much money do they make from it?
1: Yep.
0: Off the hard work of everybody else, and all it is stealing and then spitting stuff out. I was really on board for a while, and I'm still not off board. But what bothers me at the moment is seeing every single business, not only here but across the country, using AI flyers for their promotional activity. It's like I scroll on now. So if you're trying to get cut through with your flyer and you're doing it through AI, I'm sorry, but you've actually now lost the impact. It might have been easier to create it, but now I'm not even looking at it.
1: I saw a post. I don't know if I can find it. Where was it? Oh, I have to find it. It was a pub bar somewhere overseas, and they said, look, from now on, we are no longer going to post your AI brochures to promote your band playing at our venue.
0: Yeah.
1: Next door to us is an art school, art college kind of thing.
0: Yeah.
1: We're asking you to support locals, support us. How can we accept your AI? Talk to the people next door. They'll do a deal with you.
0: I agree.
1: And stuff like that.
0: So. I think we need to really start thinking more critically about it, because ease of access is one thing. And don't get me wrong. Like I said, I've been on board and I'm not entirely off board. But the more of the uptake, the more it's becoming like, I've seen this film before. You might change some colours in a background image through your AI, but it all looks the same and you can spot it from a mile away. So even with my podcast, I did use a little bit of AI stuff to start, so I just had some support with it. Now I've stepped away from that because it doesn't cut through, and the amount of, you know, reach that you get beyond that, you
1: want
0: your
1: message. We're talking marketing now.
0: But this
1: we've gone to
0: thing.
1: A marketing show.
0: But it's the thing, right? Oh, I know. But the thing is, right, this is how it all plays in. We look at it from that perspective because that's probably a little bit more relatable to us than creating music, because I don't know the last time you jumped on the mic and sung.
1: Oh, mate, you know, I sung last Friday.
0: That's
1: absolutely
0: true.
1: Smashed it. Hey, just on the copyright stuff, because the AI people go, oh, it's too hard.
0: Yes.
1: Apparently, it's one phone call to ARIA. They can get you in touch with a few people who control most of the stuff, and it could be sorted within half an hour.
0: Literally.
1: If the AI people wanted to, but they don't.
0: And if
1: they want the artist to hand over their stuff for free.
0: And if the government made a hard line on it.
1: Sounding like Carl.
0: What?
1: Getting mad.
0: I'm so angry. Makes me so angry. No, but let me add to that. It's been proven the New York mayor has now said these AI companies can't build any of their data things. And when they do, like in 12 months, I think they're allowed to start building their data centers, but they have to pay double the electricity that the average person would. So it can happen.
1: Yep.
0: You just need some leaders who have a pair.
1: Man, we're going.
0: Honestly.
1: You're right over there.
0: You joined in.
1: No, at least I was still talking about the music.
0: On to the other news. Fitness pioneer Les Mills.
1: I know, we're out of time now.
0: Died at age 91. Rest in peace.
1: Les Mills, what was he again?
0: Guy.
1: That was it. Yeah, the Les Mills fitness stuff.
0: There's a lot of them around Mackay and the Whitsundays in gyms and stuff. They still play all the Les Mills workouts yet. Anyway, I'm ran out of time. I went on a rant. Sorry.
1: Yeah. 8:27, we've got our new sport, all your weather details up next, including the Aussie women's cricket team through to the World Cup final over in England.
2: Lunchtime might be a time to escape the office, but it's dark. It's also the time to escape back to the songs.

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1: Scotty and Kaylee aren't very clever with the weather. So here's a broadcast of the forecast with a star weather whiz kid.
2: We've got Milo here today, our weather whiz kid from St. Joey's in grade 5. Now, tell us, what do you do on weekends? Do you play any sport? Do you stick with your VR games? What do you get up to?
3: I do. Sometimes I do fishing and play on my VR most of the time.
2: Where do you go fishing?
3: The Team Red Dam and a pier near our house.
4: What do you like to catch? Like, what are you good at catching?
3: Mostly brim.
4: Brim? Do you do mud crabs at all?
3: We used to, but we don't really do it a lot anymore.
4: Yeah, fair. Mm. I'm trying to learn how to catch a mud crab, so that's on the to-do list. So I wasn't sure if you'd have any tips for me. Do you?
3: No.
2: Chuck in a trap and put something in it, like a bit of meat, maybe.
4: Okay, Scott.
2: Just a wild stab in the dark, something that might work.
4: I thought Milo might have a little hack if he's a fisherman himself. Hey, Milo, I have some goodies here for you for your time and efforts as our weather whiz kid this week. Thank you so much for coming in. But firstly, you're not finished with the job.
2: Mm-hmm. Tell us the weather. Last time today, what's going on for everybody?
3: Mostly sunny with some fog around this morning and the slight chance of the shower along the coastal fringe. No, zero chance elsewhere. Early Beach 23, Mackay 24, Proserpine and the Pioneer Valley 25. Tomorrow, mostly sunny, slight chance of a shower along the coast. Friday, a sunny afternoon. Saturday, partly cloudy and the slight chance of a shower along the coast.
4: Goodness me, well done. Thank you so much for coming in today, Milo, here. I've got to give you some goodies. So firstly, we've got your certificate and your WeatherWiz Kid t-shirt. You're all branded up here, but also, and I know you're into your science and weather and stuff, this is a weather station. It gets all crystals and whatnot in it to tell you what's going to happen in the skies and looks pretty cool in your bedroom. So well done. Thank you for coming in.
3: You.
2: No worries. 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
5: A fresh new way to wake up around Mackay and the Whip Sundays. Yeah. Come on, now shake it up. And Kaylee on Star.
4: Good morning. Welcome to your Wednesday, the 1st of July. And sorry to say it, fuel's about to go up in prices.
2: Yeah, may have already happened. I haven't had a look at the stuff yet.
4: A week, if they do, because it took a good week for the prices to come down. So surely they can't sell out that quickly that it's gone back up.
2: In theory, it should take a few days.
4: Let's have a quick little squiz.
2: Jump around, see what's going on there.
4: Mackay. Still for, what are we looking at? Unleaded 91, about $1.69 in North Mackay. It's around $1.71 in most parts. Let's have that quick look at that really good mobile heading out towards Rural View. Oh, $1.71 at the moment. Okay.
2: Not too bad.
4: Not too bad. Still sucks. Remember when we used to pay like $1.40?
2: I remember when it used to be below a dollar.
4: I remember when COVID happened originally and it went down to less than a dollar.
2: Mm. Yeah. All right, fill up before the fuel price goes up, particularly school holidays. People travelling around is going to...
4: Damn, Caitlin has it for $1.64.
2: There you go. There's deals around if you look in the right places. 8:38 right now, Cannonvale. It's 20. Shawn Mendes here, Stitches, Star Mackay and the Whit Sundays.

0: Sean Mendes Stitches, Wednesday morning, Scotty and Kaylee on Stay. Got farmers markets down at the Bluewater Quay. If you're looking for something to do with the kids, go and get some fresh fruit and veg, support the local people.
1: When the former US First Lady Michelle Obama speaks, Scotty, I tend to listen. She's quite a successful, insightful woman, right? This one I'm like in two minds about, because she reckons that young people need to experience bad bosses. And I think back to the bad bosses I've had over the years, and I'm like, did I have to experience them? It was awful.
0: Interesting.
1: This was in a recent podcast that she joined a live recording in London, because they've had some really bad like unemployment rates for young people in the UK. But she's spoken about bad bosses and boring jobs you need before you can become successful. She suggested that tough times and being treated unfairly contribute to developing resilience, needed to become a leader. And I think back, like, with that in mind and go, you're probably quite right there, hey.
0: Well, if you've only had one, you've got nothing to compare it to. And if you've only had two bosses, then one's a good one and one's the not so good one.
1: Yeah.
0: It's kind of simple maths from there, I think.
1: I do feel that having had bad bosses in the past, and God, I've seen some, that what she says about resilience is one thing, but also overcoming challenges and how to communicate with people, because you're not going to get along with everybody.
0: No, it's impossible.
1: And you have to work out how to work with these types of people. And frankly, I feel like it's at 30, I look retrospectively, I think it's affected my life, and I deal with people that I don't necessarily get on well with in my own personal life as well, and just can work better with people. So it makes you a more rounded human, doesn't it?
0: I think it does.
1: Regardless, stuff a bad boss.
0: Anyway.
1: We don't have bad bosses now. We're talking retrospectively. Yeah. I had one boss who was having an affair with multiple people in the office.
0: Oh.
1: And the girlfriend, the at-home girlfriend, rang up the workplace and went off at one of the other workers, like on the front desk line.
0: Yeah.
1: So everybody then found out what was going on in secret.
0: I had that happen at a previous station I was at as well. I did have one boss who was like, you know the guys that do the show Wankonomics? Have you seen them?
1: No.
0: Oh, hilarious. Great stuff. Really, really good. I had a boss who was like that. All he was a series of corporate boardroom catchphrases.
1: So it's just like, the whole put a pin in it.
0: Very 100% all of that. Put a pin in it, circle back. It was just endless. It was just endless catchphrasey rubbish that never meant anything. And then when he left and another guy turned up who I really liked, he said, mate, what can I do for you? And I said, I'll tell you one thing. Just don't lie to me.
1: Yeah.
0: If something's come down from above and we got to do it, I said, don't try and sell me a shit sandwich, okay? Yeah. Just tell me, mate, this isn't great, but we got to do it. I'm with you. I'm on board. And he's like, easy.
1: Transparency.
0: Won't lie to you. Transparency. Fantastic.
1: When you get a boss like that don't you just get tears of joy, hey?
0: But for the previous person, that the idea in his head to be honest just didn't exist, you know?
1: Let me wind the clock right back to when I worked in a little fish and chip store, right? This was pretty much straight after high school, and I was just trying to, like, I'd left HSC, moved back to Brisbane, and was just looking for a job in between working out what I wanted to do. So I worked in this little fish and chip shop. Mind you, dodgy as, don't think they're around anymore. No, it wasn't in Ipswich. Okay. It was on the cusp, though.
0: Right.
1: So this was owned by this little couple. But they paid you cash in hand. It wasn't. It was dodgy as. Hey?
0: At least my pizza boss did that too.
1: Yeah, dodgy as. that was great. But they fired one of the girls who got into a fight with them, and I was kind of friends with her. And she was like, "Oh, can you talk to them?" Like, and I was new. Like, I didn't know what to do. I'd met her through the work. She trained me up and everything. So I was like, "Oh, you know, she's really helped her get a couple more shifts." Then all of a sudden, my shifts were gone, and I was no longer needed. So she came back in and stole my damn job.
0: Good on you. Don't help that one again.
1: Now, that's a bad boss.
0: We want to hear about your bad bosses. What were the occasions? Obviously, we need to be careful with naming people and businesses and all that kind of stuff.
1: And it doesn't need to be a boss now. You can look retrospectively, but, I mean, you can be anonymous. We have a voice changer.
0: Yep. It tends to be someone from early in your career, I've found. 1-300-891-929. Give us a call. Tell us your bad boss stories.
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3: 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We had a lot of fun doing this. Finley.
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3: Couldn't agree more. Disgusting. What a waste of time.
4: I actually gagged at it. Yeah,
5: it's disgusting.
3: And it's also like so $16.
4: Yeah. I know.
5: Gen Z are convincing themselves it tastes good because it's so good for you. Disgusting.
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0: Are you coming in or what?
1: Sabrina Carpenter, Star McKay in the Wit Sundays, 8:53. Talking your bad bosses, 1300 891 1929. Cast your mind back. Have a think about the crazy people that you worked with.
0: And I think as you get older, you kind of just have that reality check that, you know, everyone's just human and trying to work it out, including your bosses. It's like when you realize your parents are just trying to figure it out too.
1: Yeah.
0: But some of them are particularly bad, and Michelle Obama reckons we need them in order to grow into better leaders and people ourselves.
1: Yeah, that is good to get the full gamut of experience.
0: Mm, including the worst of the worst and how not to cuss someone out. That's my lesson.
1: And you find, you know, your first boss or two, you don't know much whether they're good or bad. I think it's later on as you get down the line, you go, oh, okay, the way that person did things probably wasn't all that great, and they didn't know as much as what you thought they did at the time.
0: Yeah. If you have a boss that makes you cry, 9 times out of 10, they're a bad boss.
1: Yeah, that's probably a fair tip. 8:53, Robin on the phone here with us from McKay. Got a bad boss story for us, Robin?
2: Oh, yeah, long time ago. I was only about 15, 16.
1: Okay.
0: Yeah, go on, Robin. What was this bad boss?
2: Oh, well, I worked in a takeaway shop, and I got in trouble because cigarettes didn't get left on the counter, but the guy didn't actually leave them. And also, later on, I got in trouble because the tools were going short, and it was the boss's son.
0: Oh! The tea! You know what? That. Why is it always a fish and chip shop, too?
2: And do you know what? I told Nick, the girl that worked on the other side in the food part, she said, tell your father to come down, which I did. And he went right off at him.
0: Yeah, good. I'm glad your dad stepped in there, because as a young person getting the blame, how do you kind of navigate that? You'd have to learn quick, but...
2: Oh, devastated.
0: Yeah.
1: You need that support. Good on you, Robin. Thanks for the story.
0: Robin, I hope you did steal some cash out the till for that.
2: Nah, just left.
1: Good call, Robin. Thank you very much for the call.
0: Better than me, I'd take it as a bonus.
1: I've got a couple little showers around the kind of Wit Sundays at the moment, so just keep your eyes out in case you've got the washing on the line. Chili Peppers here, Zephyr Song on Star.

0: Chili Peppers, Zephyr Song, Star Mackay and the Whit Sunday, Scotty and Kaylee, just about nine. Thanks to Harvey Norman Mackay. 20 song marathon coming up for you in a few moments. Today we've got Bieber in there. Beauty and a Beat is coming up. Matchbox 20 from the very first album. And Taylor Swift, new one from Toy Story 5.
1: What a great film.
0: Have you seen it?
1: Nah.
0: Oh, okay.
1: But Toy Stories in general are great films.
0: I just love the story about Taylor Swift recording the song, which is just bonkers, the sort of timeline that lady works at. Ridiculous.
1: Oh, she doesn't stop. I would hope that when she gets married, I reckon she needs to take a couple of years off. I think she might be releasing one more album, a country album, to go full circle, and then taking a bit of a hiatus.
0: And then a break. And we'll hear from her again in 2040. 9 o'clock news, sport, weather next.
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3: Good morning. Joseph Price with your local news. A man's fighting for life after falling out of a buggy on Hamilton Island. It happened on Whitsunday Boulevard just before 9 o'clock last night. The man in his 50s suffered a head injury and has been flown to Mackay Hospital in a life-threatening condition. New e-scooter and e-bike laws are now in effect and could cost riders big if they do the wrong thing. Higher penalties will apply for speeding, not wearing a helmet, careless riding, doubling and drink riding. Sergeant Wayne Butcher says if an e-bike doesn't have pedals, it's classed as an electric motorbike and is illegal for children to ride.
4: If you've spent $2,000-$3,000 buying your child one of these at Christmas time, unfortunately they can't ride it unless it's registered and they're over 16. Other than that, they will be located. We don't need a rider at the time if we find one at the shop. It's clearly a legal e-bike and its only power is by a throttle with no pedals. It can be seized and could be crushed.
3: A woman was killed in an e-bike crash at Hamilton Island last week. The government's full fuel excise discount has now been halved, but the Consumer Watchdog's warning surveys they'll be fined if prices are hiked by more than 16 cents a litre. In Mackay, the cheapest unleaded is around $1.66 a litre, but some servos are selling it for more than $1.80. Diesel's sitting around $1.80, but some stations are charging more than $2 a litre. And Isaac residents will cop a 6% rate rise with council adopting its latest budget. It includes a $69.2 million capital works program and $1.1 million in funding for community grants, sponsorships, events and local initiatives. Mayor Kelly Vivi says she knows households and businesses are facing rising costs and financial pressure, but council is facing those same pressures too.
5: We've been really lucky. We've been able to budget to maintain services this year. Last year, we saw $11 million of unexpected budget impacts. This year, we've managed to ensure the 6% rate rise will continue to deliver services and retain key aspects of the budget, which are fundamental to community.
2: National News now.
6: Morning, I'm Jackie Lim. One person has died and two others are fighting for life after a house fire on the Gold Coast. It's believed to have been an arson attack linked to domestic violence. Australia's housing market is again losing momentum, with prices falling sharply in June. National home values dropped 0.4%, the biggest monthly fall in more than 3 years. Sydney, Perth and Melbourne leading the downturn. Australia's hit a grim milestone with national debt surpassing $1 trillion. Industry and Innovation Minister Tim Ayres on Nine saying it isn't the figure we should be focusing on today.
7: Where we get savings, we're delivering them into paying off debt, but we're also taking an approach here that's about backing families around cost of living issues. The milestone that's important today is the minimum wage lifts above $1,000 for the first time ever.
6: And more than 16,000 Aussies have signed up for Dry July this year. Former Socceroo Craig Foster and comedian Tanya Hennessy are leading this year's push, ditching their boozy last names for the month.
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6: Sport. In Sport Australia's Maya Joind admits she was overcome with nerves before ruining Serena Williams' comeback at Wimbledon with a 3-set first-round win. The Aussie telling Stan the occasion almost got to her.
8: I was up till like 2 a.m. just thinking about it. Yeah, walking out, I forgot the warm-up. I don't know what happened.
6: And Norway has beaten Ivory Coast 2-1 at the World Cup this morning after finding the back of the net a second time in the dying minutes. Meantime, an impressive France outfit has just defeated Sweden 3-0. Meantime, France has just defeated Sweden 3-0. Later, it's Mexico up against Ecuador. That's the latest in news and sport.
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10: Star weather.
11: So today, mostly sunny, but we've got some showers hanging about, just little patchy ones, mostly along the coastal areas. Airlie 23, Mackay 24, Proserpine, Pioneer Valley 25. Tomorrow, mostly sunny, chance of a shower along the coast. Friday, a sunny Arvo. Saturday, chance of a coastal shower around as well. And we're about to start a 20 song. In fact, let's just start it now.
12: Let's do it. Matchbox 20.
11: 20 songs in a row. No ads. They've had a sleep in or something like that. The ads are on school holidays.
12: Are they?
11: Yeah.
12: That's one way to think of it.
11: They're not here at the moment. Taylor Swift coming up. Star Mackay and the Whitsundays.

got a crash at the moment. Chute Harbour Road, Cannonvale, causing some really lengthy delays around Cannonvale this morning. So if you're caught up in traffic wondering why things aren't moving at all, you've got a crash ahead of you there. Might just be a case of sit tight at the moment. Hopefully everybody's okay. And with any luck, traffic moving before too long. But yeah, a bit of a doozy at the moment. Stars 20 Song Marathon, Robbie Williams here. This is Let Me Entertain You.